0: hour. All eyes are on the Big Island, which is set to see the first and the strongest impacts from Lala. In parts of the state, we could see more than 2 feet of rain. We could see mudslides, flooding, and waves reaching 20 feet as well. So people spent most of yesterday getting ready. You could see long lines at gas stations and stores as families stocked up ahead of the possible power outages we could be seeing. Across Honolulu, businesses are putting sandbags in place, bracing for flooding. Hawaii Governor Josh Green has declared a state of emergency here. There's at least 180 service members with the Hawaii National Guard standing by to deploy if needed.
1: Forecasters say they still aren't sure, though, if Lala will make landfall. Days of heavy rain and the flooding that it's caused are blamed for at least 5 deaths in Indiana. Governor Mike Braun warning people to stay away from floodwaters, allowing first responders to do their jobs. More than 90 people and their pets were rescued today as floodwaters rose along the White River in Indianapolis. The city's mayor is urging residents along the river to evacuate. A state senator from Tennessee is pushing for greater control over data center development through what she calls the Power to the People Act. Democrat Heidi Campbell telling Fox News Live the bill would give local governments more authority to decide whether data centers are built in their communities.
2: Data centers are coming no matter what. We know that, but there's a right way to build them and there's a wrong way to build them. And so the question is, who gets to decide how they're built?
1: The bill would also require the disclosure of data centers' energy usage. 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
18: Spotty showers and thunderstorms tonight. Mostly cloudy with a low of 63. Sunday, rain showers and thunderstorms taper off over the early morning, leaving mostly sunny skies through the afternoon and a high of 79. North winds at 10 miles per hour gust to 20 as a cold front moves through. That clears skies through the start of the work week Monday, mostly sunny with a high of 78. A system of low pressure moves across the Midwest on Tuesday, bringing rain showers and thunderstorms. Partly sunny with a high of 78. Wednesday, showers and storms through the early morning, then another cold front pushes those to our south, leaving partly sunny skies Wednesday afternoon with a high of 72. Thursday, isolated showers and thunderstorms, mostly sunny with a high of 73. I'm weatherology meteorologist Bella Pittman. That's KTIZ weather on Classic Country KTIC.
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2: Well, my daddy left home when I was 3, and he didn't leave much to Ma and me. Just this old guitar and an empty bottle of booze. 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

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I tell you, I fought tougher men, but I really can't remember when. 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

0: 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I still think that name.
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3: What a day at Wrigley Field for St. Louis Cardinals rookie Joshua Baez. He homered in his first three major league at-bats that had never been done before. He lined out in the eighth inning, finished 3-for-4, three homers, five RBIs. St. Louis a winner over the rival Cubs, 8-4. The White Sox were 4-3 winners at Detroit, so the White Sox right now 4.5 games up in the AL Central over Detroit and Minnesota. Minnesota among the games in action right now. They're home game trailing 1-0 against the Phillies, top of the fifth. The Phillies are tied with Arizona for the final NL wildcard spot. Diamondbacks now winning 6-2 at Atlanta in the top of the fourth. Tampa Bay had won 9 straight until Friday's loss. The Rays are losing at home tonight. It's Orioles 3-2 at Tampa in the bottom of the seventh. And on Fox TV, Milwaukee with two homers leading the Dodgers in the fourth, 4-1.
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2: It's now Hurricane Lala.
3: We're already seeing that really heavy rain from the windward portions of the Big Island. That's where we could see maximum rainfall totals as high as 25 inches. Also, see very heavy rainfall across eastern Maui, 8 to 12 inches there, then 4 to 6 inches of widespread totals across the remainder of the islands.
2: Michael Brennan, director of the National Hurricane Center. South Carolina Congressman Ralph Norman says he should be the state's next senator, not Darlene Graham.
4: We've got a country to save. Darlene is not my opponent. Socialism and communism is my opponent. And that's what I will fight for, and that's what we've got to stop. And the dangerous part is that America's at a tipping point. We've got to have true conservatives. She just doesn't have a record, and I do.
2: Voters will decide in a primary runoff election that is set for August 25th. 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
7: Spotty showers and thunderstorms tonight, mostly cloudy with a low of 63. Sunday, rain showers and thunderstorms taper off over the early morning, leaving mostly sunny skies through the afternoon and a high of 79. North winds at 10 miles per hour gust to 20 as a cold front moves through. That clear skies through the start of the work week. Monday, mostly sunny with a high of 78. A system of low pressure moves across the Midwest on Tuesday, bringing rain showers and thunderstorms. Partly sunny with a high of 78. Wednesday, showers and storms through the early morning, then another cold front pushes those to our south, leaving partly sunny skies Wednesday afternoon with a high of 72. Thursday, isolated showers and thunderstorms, mostly sunny with a high of 73. I'm weatherology meteorologist Bella Pibben. That's KTIZ weather on Classic Country KTIC.
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1: 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And don't forget to pick up some tickets for the $1,000 money raffle while you're at it. You'll also enjoy polka music from Angie Criz along the 44-mile route. That's the Weston Legion Tractor Ride, happening Sunday, August 16th. For more information about the event, call 402-480-2484. 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
2: We're a mile north of Beamer here, and looks like we got about 90 hundreds.
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2: Seven NFL preseason games for this Saturday, including a Rams victory at Kansas City today, 20-12. First-round quarterback Ty Simpson was 21 of 25 passing for 190 yards, two touchdowns, no interceptions. Minnesota won 13-10 at the Giants. Veteran safety Jamal Adams, now with the Vikings, was carted off with a knee injury. And among the two games in progress right now, it's Ravens at home up 7-0 on the Philadelphia Eagles. Early third quarter, rookie receiver Jacoby Lane from USC with a touchdown catch. The Seahawks gave Pro Bowl defensive back Devin Witherspoon a four-year extension. Cardinals first-round running back Jeremiah Love will miss the next week with a sore ankle. Novak Djokovic lost his second-round match in Cincinnati. Scottie Scheffler leads by two strokes in Memphis. And in baseball, the Cardinals beat the Cubs 8-4. Cards rookie Joshua Baez homered in his first three major league at-bats.
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1: Hurricane Lala bears down on Hawaii. I'm Carmen Roberts, Fox News. The storm, which strengthened into a hurricane with 75-mile-an-hour winds a few hours ago, may slam the Big Island with torrential rain.
2: We've prepared very thoroughly this week across all sectors.
1: Honolulu Mayor Rick Belingiardi says that people have been stocking up, boarding up, and filling up ahead of the storm. Fox's Katie Byrne is there with more.
3: The Big Island set to see the first and the strongest impacts from Lala. In parts of the state, we could see more than 2 feet of rain. We could see mudslides, flooding, and waves reaching 20 feet as well. People spent most of yesterday getting ready. You could see long lines at gas stations and stores. As families stocked up ahead of the possible power outages we could be seeing across Honolulu, businesses are putting sandbags in place, bracing for flooding. Hawaii Governor Josh Green has declared a state of emergency here. There's at least 180 service members with the Hawaii National Guard standing by to deploy if needed.
1: And Lala is about 50 miles south of South Point, Hawaii now. At least 5 people are dead after days of heavy rain caused historic flooding across Indiana. And Indianapolis Mayor Joe Hogsett is urging people near the White River to evacuate.
4: I could not have imagined that we would ever see this flooding at a 30-year level, let alone beyond.
1: More than 90 people, 45 pets were rescued today as that river rose. New York City police arrest and charge a man with hate crimes after allegedly disrupting a Shabbat service in Manhattan's Central Synagogue last night and striking 2 people while being hustled outside. Police Commissioner Jessica Tisch said in a statement that 46-year-old Larry Montez of the Bronx struck a member of the congregation, damaged the property, and then spit at and headbutted a member of the security team. 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
11: Spotty showers and thunderstorms tonight. Mostly cloudy with a low of 63. Sunday, rain showers and thunderstorms taper off over the early morning, leaving mostly sunny skies through the afternoon and a high of 79. North winds at 10 miles per hour gust to 20 as a cold front moves through. That clears skies through the start of the work week. Monday, mostly sunny with a high of 78. A system of low pressure moves across the Midwest on Tuesday, bringing rain showers and thunderstorms. Partly sunny with a high of 78. Wednesday, showers and storms through the early morning, then another cold front pushes those to our south, leaving partly sunny skies Wednesday afternoon with a high of 72. Thursday, isolated showers and thunderstorms, mostly sunny with a high of 73. I'm weatherology meteorologist Bella Pittman. That's KTIC weather on Classic Country KTIC.
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5: 2 NFL preseason games going on tonight. Early fourth quarter at Baltimore. Ravens lead 10-0 over Philadelphia. Touchdown catch for Jacoby Lane, rookie from USC. And at Seattle, it's the Seahawks late first half leading Dallas 7-3. Among the earlier games, the Rams won at Kansas City 20-12. Backup first-round quarterback Ty Simpson, 21 of 25 passing for LA, 190 yards and 2 scores. The Seahawks gave Pro Bowl defensive back Devin Witherspoon a 4-year extension. Cardinals first-round running back Jeremiah Love will miss the next week with a sore ankle. Novak Djokovic lost his second-round match in Cincinnati. Scottie Scheffler leads by 2 strokes in Memphis. In baseball, St. Louis, an 8-4 winner at the Cubs, as Cardinals rookie Joshua Baez homered in his first 3 major league at-bats. On Fox TV, for much of the country, Brewers lead 4-1 at the Dodgers in the 8th.
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2: Spotty showers and thunderstorms tonight, mostly cloudy with a low of 63. Sunday, rain showers and thunderstorms taper off over the early morning, leaving mostly sunny skies through the afternoon and a high of 79. North winds at 10 miles per hour gust to 20 as a cold front moves through. That clears skies through the start of the work week Monday, mostly sunny with a high of 78. A system of low pressure moves across the Midwest on Tuesday, bringing rain showers and thunderstorms. Partly sunny with a high of 78. Wednesday, showers and storms through the early morning, then another cold front pushes those to our south, leaving partly sunny skies Wednesday afternoon with a high of 72. Thursday, isolated showers and thunderstorms, mostly sunny with a high of 73. I'm weatherology meteorologist Bella Pibben. That's KTIC weather on Classic Country KTIC.
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2: Seven NFL preseason games for this Saturday, including a Rams victory at Kansas City today, 20-12. First-round quarterback Ty Simpson was 21 of 25 passing for 190 yards, two touchdowns, no interceptions. Minnesota won 13-10 at the Giants. Veteran safety Jamal Adams, now with the Vikings, was carted off with a knee injury. And among the two games in progress right now, it's Ravens at home up 7-0 on the Philadelphia Eagles. Early third quarter, rookie receiver Jacoby Lane from USC with a touchdown catch. The Seahawks gave Pro Bowl defensive back Devin Witherspoon a four-year extension. Cardinals first-round running back Jeremiah Love will miss the next week with a sore ankle. Novak Djokovic lost his second-round match in Cincinnati. Scottie Scheffler leads by two strokes in Memphis. And in baseball, the Cardinals beat the Cubs 8-4. Cards rookie Joshua Baez homered in his first three major league at-bats.
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1: Lala sets her sights on Hawaii. I'm Daria Albinger, Fox News. Hawaii bracing for Hurricane Lala, the Category 1 storm moving in and could impact the Big Island first. Here's Fox Weather's Katie Byrne in Honolulu.
2: Lala is officially a hurricane, which means its sustained winds are at least 75 miles per hour. All eyes are on the Big Island, which is set to see the first and the strongest impacts from Lala. In parts of the state, we could see more than 2 feet of rain. We could see mudslides, flooding, and waves reaching 20 feet as well. So people spent most of yesterday getting ready. You could see long lines at gas stations and stores. As families stocked up ahead of the possible power outages we could be seeing across Honolulu, businesses are putting sandbags in place, bracing for flooding. Hawaii Governor Josh Green has declared a state of emergency here. There's at least 180 service members with the Hawaii National Guard standing by to deploy if needed.
1: In Indiana, at least 5 deaths are now blamed on days of heavy rain and the flooding that it's caused. More than 90 people and their pets were rescued today as floodwaters rose along the White River. In Indianapolis, the city's mayor has been urging residents along the river to evacuate. Governor Mike Braun warning people to stay away from floodwaters and to allow first responders to do their jobs. It's called the Power to the People Act. A state senator from Tennessee says it'll give local governments more say over where data centers will be built. Democrat Heidi Campbell tells Fox News why the bill is needed now.
3: Data centers are coming no matter what. We know that. But there's a right way to build them and there's a wrong way to build them. And so the question is, who gets to decide how they're built?
1: Police have arrested a 19-year-old in connection with a mass shooting at Virginia State University early today. It left 5 people wounded. One is in critical condition. 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
7: Spotty showers and thunderstorms tonight, mostly cloudy with a low of 63. Sunday, rain showers and thunderstorms taper off over the early morning, leaving mostly sunny skies through the afternoon and a high of 79. North winds at 10 miles per hour gust to 20 as a cold front moves through. That clears skies through the start of the work week Monday, mostly sunny with a high of 78. A system of low pressure moves across the Midwest on Tuesday, bringing rain showers and thunderstorms. Partly sunny with a high of 78. Wednesday, showers and storms through the early morning, then another cold front pushes those to our south, leaving partly sunny skies Wednesday afternoon with a high of 72. Thursday, isolated showers and thunderstorms, mostly sunny with a high of 73. I'm weatherology meteorologist Bella Pittman. That's KTIC weather on Classic Country KTIC.
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2: Two NFL preseason games going on tonight. Early fourth quarter at Baltimore. Ravens lead 10-0 over Philadelphia. Touchdown catch for Jacoby Lane, rookie from USC. And at Seattle, it's the Seahawks late first half, leading Dallas 7-3. Among the earlier games, the Rams won at Kansas City 20-12. Backup first-round quarterback Ty Simpson, 21 of 25 passing for LA, 190 yards and two scores. The Seahawks gave Pro Bowl defensive back Devin Witherspoon a four-year extension. Cardinals first-round running back Jeremiah Love will miss the next week with a sore ankle. Novak Djokovic lost his second-round match in Cincinnati. Scottie Scheffler leads by two strokes in Memphis. In baseball, St. Louis an 8-4 winner at the Cubs as Cardinals rookie Joshua Baez homered in his first three major league at-bats. On Fox TV, for much of the country, Brewers lead 4-1 at the Dodgers in the eighth.
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1: I'm Daria Albinger. Hurricane warnings are up for Hawaii as Lala moves in. National Hurricane Center Director Michael Brennan says residents should prepare for worsening conditions.
2: We're already seeing those, you know, hurricane force wind gusts occurring in portions of the Big Island. The very heavy rainfall is already happening. We're starting to see some flooding. That's the main message, is the impacts are on us and people need to be in their safe place.
1: Officials warning there could be life-threatening flooding with this storm. The Democratic Party shaking up its 2028 primary calendar, with the first votes being cast in South Carolina, followed by Nevada, and then the former first in the nation state, New Hampshire.
3: They represent our party and our values. These six states will begin our roadmap back to the White House.
1: Chairman Ken Martin at today's meeting in Austin. 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
4: Spotty showers and thunderstorms tonight, mostly cloudy with a low of 63. Sunday, rain showers and thunderstorms taper off over the early morning, leaving mostly sunny skies through the afternoon and a high of 79. North winds at 10 miles per hour gust to 20 as a cold front moves through. That clear skies through the start of the work week Monday, mostly sunny with a high of 78. A system of low pressure moves across the Midwest on Tuesday, bringing rain showers and thunderstorms. Partly sunny with a high of 78. Wednesday, showers and storms through the early morning, then another cold front pushes those to our south, leaving partly sunny skies Wednesday afternoon with a high of 72. Thursday, isolated showers and thunderstorms, mostly sunny with a high of 73. I'm weatherology meteorologist Bella Pibben. That's KTIC weather on Classic Country KTIC.
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2: Seven NFL preseason games for this Saturday, including a Rams victory at Kansas City today, 20-12. First-round quarterback Ty Simpson was 21 of 25 passing for 190 yards, two touchdowns, no interceptions. Minnesota won 13-10 at the Giants. Veteran safety Jamal Adams, now with the Vikings, was carted off with a knee injury. And among the two games in progress right now, it's Ravens at home up 7-0 on the Philadelphia Eagles. Early third quarter, rookie receiver Jacoby Lane from USC with a touchdown catch. The Seahawks gave Pro Bowl defensive back Devin Witherspoon a four-year extension. Cardinals first-round running back Jeremiah Love will miss the next week with a sore ankle. Novak Djokovic lost his second-round match in Cincinnati. Scottie Scheffler leads by two strokes in Memphis. And in baseball, the Cardinals beat the Cubs 8-4. Cards rookie Joshua Baez homered in his first three major league at-bats.
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1: Hurricane Lala. I'm Deborah Valentine, Fox News. Lala, a Category 1 hurricane, is impacting Hawaii's Big Island. Fox Weather's Katie Byrne reports from Honolulu, Hawaii, about 163 miles from the Big Island.
2: Rain and winds battered Hawaii's Big Island early Saturday morning, the first signs of Hurricane Lala. The storm continues to build up wind speed, reaching hurricane strength as it approaches the state. A rare occurrence for Hawaii. Rainfall could hit the double digits on the Big Island through Monday, with wind speeds expected to reach 75 miles per hour. The National Guard has been deployed across the state while many residents are loading sandbags and stocking up on gas as the storm approaches. Local officials are warning everyone to stay safe. But even as the storm gets closer, some people on the Big Island say the waves are in great condition for a surf.
1: National Hurricane Center Director Dr. Michael Brennan says the Big Island is experiencing Lala's wrath.
3: We're already seeing those, you know, hurricane force wind gusts occurring in portions of the Big Island. The very heavy rainfall is already happening. We're starting to see some flooding. That's the main message, is the impacts are on us and people need to be in their safe place.
1: The last hurricane to successfully make landfall in Hawaii was a devastating Category 4 Hurricane Iniki in 1992. Deadly flooding in Indiana. At least five people have died due to flooding from heavy rains this week across the state. The National Weather Service says the central, southern, and western part of Indiana is under a flood watch through Sunday morning. Indianapolis Mayor Joe Hogsett says evacuation orders are in place for some areas.
4: The residents in Ravenswood, Rocky Ripple, and other areas impacted by this flooding, please leave your homes now. This is not a time to wait.
1: At least 11 inches of rain has occurred in some areas of the state this past week. 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
17: Spotty showers and thunderstorms tonight, mostly cloudy with a low of 63. Sunday, rain showers and thunderstorms taper off over the early morning, leaving mostly sunny skies through the afternoon and a high of 79. North winds at 10 miles per hour gust to 20 as a cold front moves through. That clears skies through the start of the work week Monday, mostly sunny with a high of 78. A system of low pressure moves across the Midwest on Tuesday, bringing rain showers and thunderstorms. Partly sunny with a high of 78. Wednesday, showers and storms through the early morning, then another cold front pushes those to our south, leaving partly sunny skies Wednesday afternoon with a high of 72. Thursday, isolated showers and thunderstorms, mostly sunny, with a high of 73. I'm weatherology meteorologist Bella Pittman. That's KTIC weather on Classic Country KTIC.
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3: Everything's final in the NFL preseason games. Seven of them on the Saturday schedule. That included a Minnesota win at the Giants, 13-10. But veteran safety Jamal Adams, now with the Vikings, was carted off with a knee injury. Dallas took the late game at Seattle, 17-7. The Seahawks gave Pro Bowl defensive back Devin Witherspoon a four-year extension. Cardinals first-round running back Jeremiah Love will miss the next week with a sore ankle. The Basketball Hall of Fame's enshrinement ceremony was tonight. The class includes Candace Parker and coaches Doc Rivers and Mark Few. In the WNBA, Minnesota's Olivia Miles had 23 points in a victory at Las Vegas, 92-87. Novak Djokovic lost his second-round match in Cincinnati. NASCAR win at Richmond tonight for Joey Logano. And St. Louis Cardinals rookie Joshua Baez homered in his first three major league at-bats. The Cards won at the Cubs today, 8-4.
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1: News. I'm Deborah Valentine. The Democratic Party is shaking up its presidential nominating primary calendar. South Carolina will be first, then Nevada, followed by New Hampshire, New Mexico, Michigan, and Virginia. National Committee Chair Ken Martin says the new lineup was produced by a diverse group of Democrats.
2: The largest and most diverse Rules and Bylaws Committee, not by accident, but as a result, produced an historic and most diverse calendar in our party's history. I'm so proud of that.
1: Martin was speaking at the party's summer meeting in Austin, Texas. Hawaii's Big Island being impacted by Lala, a Category 1 hurricane packing 75-mile-per-hour winds. Police in Virginia say a 19-year-old is in custody in connection with a shooting that left five people injured at Virginia State University. 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
3: Spotty showers and thunderstorms tonight, mostly cloudy with a low of 63. Sunday, rain showers and thunderstorms taper off over the early morning, leaving mostly sunny skies through the afternoon and a high of 79. North winds at 10 miles per hour gust to 20 as a cold front moves through. That clear skies through the start of the work week Monday, mostly sunny with a high of 78. A system of low pressure moves across the Midwest on Tuesday, bringing rain showers and thunderstorms. Partly sunny with a high of 78. Wednesday, showers and storms through the early morning, then another cold front pushes those to our south, leaving partly sunny skies Wednesday afternoon with a high of 72. Thursday, isolated showers and thunderstorms, mostly sunny, with a high of 73. I'm weatherology meteorologist Bella Pibben. That's KTIZ weather on Classic Country KTIC.
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1: From the Fox Sports Studios in Los Angeles. Here's Steve DeSager.
2: Two late-night ball games going in the major leagues. The Rangers lead 4-3 now at the A's in the seventh inning. Earlier, Houston was beaten at home. Seattle won 10-5 at Houston. So the Astros, who were three games ahead of the Rangers in the AL West, may be losing a game there. Angels-Royals scoreless bottom of the eighth. Milwaukee beat the Dodgers 4-1 in L.A. Winning pitcher Jacob Mizorowski, after six innings and six strikeouts, is 12-5 with an ERA of 1.75 this year for the Brewers, who have the best record in the National League. Cleveland ended San Diego's six-game winning streak 6-1. The Padres' offense went 1-for-26 with 11 strikeouts. Baltimore won in 10 innings at Tampa Bay. Victories for the White Sox and Toronto. St. Louis beat the Cubs 8-4 in Chicago as Cardinals rookie Joshua Baez homered in his first three major league at-bats. In an NFL exhibition, Dallas won at Seattle.
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1: Hurricane Lala. I'm Deborah Valentine, Fox News. Lala, a Category 1 hurricane, is impacting Hawaii's Big Island. Fox Weather's Katie Byrne reports from Honolulu, Hawaii, about 163 miles from the Big Island.
2: Rain and winds battered Hawaii's Big Island early Saturday morning, the first signs of Hurricane Lala. The storm continues to build up wind speed, reaching hurricane strength as it approaches the state. A rare occurrence for Hawaii. Rainfall could hit the double digits on the Big Island through Monday, with wind speeds expected to reach 75 miles per hour. The National Guard has been deployed across the state while many residents are loading sandbags and stocking up on gas as the storm approaches. Local officials are warning everyone to stay safe. But even as the storm gets closer, some people on the Big Island say the waves are in great condition for a surf.
1: National Hurricane Center Director Dr. Michael Brennan says the Big Island is experiencing Lala's wrath.
3: We're already seeing those hurricane-force wind gusts occurring in portions of the Big Island. The very heavy rainfall is already happening. We're starting to see some flooding. That's the main message, is the impacts are on us and people need to be in their safe place.
1: The last hurricane to successfully make landfall in Hawaii was a devastating Category 4 Hurricane Ainiki in 1992. Deadly flooding in Indiana. At least five people have died due to flooding from heavy rains this week across the state. The National Weather Service says the central, southern, and western part of Indiana is under a flood watch through Sunday morning. Indianapolis Mayor Joe Hogsett says evacuation orders are in place for some areas.
4: The residents in Ravenswood, Rocky Ripple, and other areas impacted by this flooding, please leave your homes now. This is not a time to wait.
1: At least 11 inches of rain has occurred in some areas of the state this past week. 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
7: Spotty showers and thunderstorms tonight, mostly cloudy with a low of 63. Sunday, rain showers and thunderstorms taper off over the early morning, leaving mostly sunny skies through the afternoon and a high of 79. North winds at 10 miles per hour gust to 20 as a cold front moves through. That clear skies through the start of the work week Monday, mostly sunny with a high of 78. A system of low pressure moves across the Midwest on Tuesday, bringing rain showers and thunderstorms. Partly sunny with a high of 78. Wednesday, showers and storms through the early morning, then another cold front pushes those to our south, leaving partly sunny skies Wednesday afternoon with a high of 72. Thursday, isolated showers and thunderstorms, mostly sunny with a high of 73. I'm weatherology meteorologist Bella Piven. That's KTIC weather on Classic Country KTIC.
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2: St. Louis Cardinals rookie Joshua Baez homered in his first three major league at-bats as the Cards won at the Cubs 8-4. The White Sox won again 4-3 at Detroit, Toronto and Cleveland with wins. That Guardians victory ended San Diego's six-game winning streak 6-1. Baltimore won in 10 innings at Tampa Bay 4-3, and Milwaukee was a winner in L.A. over the Dodgers 4-1. Jacob Bizarrowski now 12-5. Among the seven NFL preseason games, Minnesota was a 13-10 winner at the Giants. Veteran safety Jamal Adams, now with the Vikings, was carted off with a knee injury. Dallas took the late game at Seattle 17-7. The Seahawks gave Pro Bowl defensive back Devin Witherspoon a four-year extension worth more than $100 million guaranteed. Joey Logano won NASCAR's 400 at Richmond. Scotty Scheffler leads by two strokes in Memphis. Novak Djokovic lost his second rounder in Cincinnati.
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1: News. I'm Deborah Valentine. The Democratic Party is shaking up its presidential nominating primary calendar. South Carolina will be first, then Nevada, followed by New Hampshire, New Mexico, Michigan, and Virginia. National Committee Chair Ken Martin says the new lineup was produced by a diverse group of Democrats.
2: The largest and most diverse Rules and Bylaws Committee, not by accident, but as a result, produced an historic and most diverse calendar in our party's history. I'm so proud of that.
1: Martin was speaking at the party's summer meeting in Austin, Texas. Hawaii's Big Island being impacted by Lala, a Category 1 hurricane packing 75-mile-per-hour winds. Police in Virginia say a 19-year-old is in custody in connection with a shooting that left five people injured at Virginia State University. 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
3: Spotty showers and thunderstorms tonight, mostly cloudy with a low of 63. Sunday, rain showers and thunderstorms taper off over the early morning, leaving mostly sunny skies through the afternoon and a high of 79. North winds at 10 miles per hour gust to 20 as a cold front moves through. That clear skies through the start of the work week Monday, mostly sunny with a high of 78. A system of low pressure moves across the Midwest on Tuesday, bringing rain showers and thunderstorms. Partly sunny with a high of 78. Wednesday, showers and storms through the early morning, then another cold front pushes those to our south, leaving partly sunny skies Wednesday afternoon with a high of 72. Thursday, isolated showers and thunderstorms, mostly sunny with a high of 73. I'm weatherology meteorologist Bella Pibben. That's KTIZ weather on Classic Country KTIC.
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You know the heart of country music still beats in Luke the Drifter. You can tell it when he sang I Saw the Light. Old Marty, Hank and Lefty, why, I can feel them right here with me.

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2: The late ball game went to the Texas Rangers, 5-3 at the A's. Earlier, Seattle won at Houston 10-5, so Houston's lead over the Rangers in the AL West is down to two games. In the AL Central, the White Sox are up 4.5 over Detroit after winning at Detroit 4-3. Toronto and Cleveland with wins. Baltimore in 10 innings, won at Tampa Bay. And St. Louis was a winner over the rival Cubs 8-4 as Cardinals rookie Joshua Baez homered in his first three major league at-bats that had never been done before. Among the seven NFL preseason games, Minnesota beat the Giants 13-10, but veteran safety Jamal Adams of the Vikings was carted off with a knee injury. Dallas took the late game at Seattle 17-7. The Seahawks gave Pro Bowl defensive back Devin Witherspoon a four-year extension. Joey Logano won NASCAR's 400 at Richmond. Scotty Scheffler leads by two strokes in the golf in Memphis.
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1: A Category 1 hurricane. I'm Deborah Valentine, Fox News. Lala is now a Category 1 hurricane as it bears down on Hawaii's Big Island. Fox Weather's Mike Seidel reports from Hilo in the Aloha State.
2: Mauna Kea and Mauna Loa, up around 14,000 feet. I think I heard the temperature on one of those mountaintops was in the mid-30s. So it gives you an idea of how high they are. Even in August, they can be down there close to freezing. And we're down here at sea level, just above sea level where we're standing. So you've got a big change in temperature. Remember, the dry, what we call the dry adiabatic rate, is about 3.5 degrees per kilometer. So, you know, you go up and the temperatures will cool off. And they have cooled off. Down here, we're in the mid-70s. Again, the lift, the extreme change in elevation over a short period, we've got very steep hillsides, so you get the orographic lift and you squeeze out that moisture. Meanwhile, the rainfall at Hilo Airport is just under 3 inches, so it shows you the difference between being on the coast and being up in the mountains.
1: National Hurricane Director Dr. Michael Brennan.
3: We have very heavy rainfall occurring on portions of the Big Island. Some locations have already picked up more than a foot of rain. There's a flash flood warning in effect for much of the eastern part of the Big Island.
1: 75 mile per hour winds and flash flooding are forecast. At least 5 people have died due to flooding from heavy rains across the state of Indiana. More than 90 people and their pets were rescued Saturday along the White River in Indianapolis. Jacob Spence is the director of Marion County Emergency Management.
4: Make preparations, make a plan, family, friends, whatever you can do to leave now so that we don't put first responders at harm.
1: The National Weather Service says the central, southern, and western parts of the state are under a flash flood watch through Sunday morning. 11 inches of rain in some areas of the state this past week. 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
9: Spotty showers and thunderstorms tonight, mostly cloudy with a low of 63. Sunday, rain showers and thunderstorms taper off over the early morning, leaving mostly sunny skies through the afternoon and a high of 79. North winds at 10 miles per hour gust to 20 as a cold front moves through. That clears skies through the start of the work week. Monday, mostly sunny with a high of 78. A system of low pressure moves across the Midwest on Tuesday, bringing rain showers and thunderstorms. Partly sunny with a high of 78. Wednesday, showers and storms through the early morning, then another cold front pushes those to our south, leaving partly sunny skies Wednesday afternoon with a high of 72. Thursday, isolated showers and thunderstorms, mostly sunny with a high of 73. I'm weatherology meteorologist Bella Pibben. That's KTIC weather on Classic Country KTIC.
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1: We're a mile north of Beamer here, and looks like we got about 90 hundreds.
2: The left lane going south on Highway 9 out of Pender is blocked.
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2: News. I'm Deborah Valentine. Police say 19-year-old Cameron Harris of Henrico, Virginia, is in custody in connection with Saturday's shooting of five people on the campus of Virginia State University. One victim's in critical condition. Harris is not a student. He was found hiding in a dorm closet. Hawaii's Big Island is being impacted by Hurricane Lala, a Category 1 hurricane packing 75-mile-per-hour winds and heavy rain.
3: There's so much topography on the Big Island. Even if the eye stays offshore, you're going to get those hurricane-force winds and wind gusts on the upslope side and the windward side, and then as you downslope into the lower terrain, and then those sort of valleys and saddles between the high peaks.
2: Dr. Michael Brennan, director of the National Hurricane Center. In Indiana, officials say at least five people are confirmed dead following heavy rains this week. The National Weather Service says the central, southern, and western parts of the state are under a flood watch through Sunday morning. 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
5: Spotty showers and thunderstorms tonight, mostly cloudy with a low of 63. Sunday, rain showers and thunderstorms taper off over the early morning, leaving mostly sunny skies through the afternoon and a high of 79. North winds at 10 miles per hour gust to 20 as a cold front moves through. That clear skies through the start of the work week Monday, mostly sunny with a high of 78. A system of low pressure moves across the Midwest on Tuesday, bringing rain showers and thunderstorms. Partly sunny with a high of 78. Wednesday, showers and storms through the early morning, then another cold front pushes those to our south, leaving partly sunny skies Wednesday afternoon with a high of 72. Thursday, isolated showers and thunderstorms, mostly sunny with a high of 73. I'm weatherology meteorologist Bella Pibben. That's KTIZ weather on Classic Country KTIC.
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1: Hurricane Lala. I'm Deborah Valentine, Fox News. Lala, a Category 1 hurricane, is impacting Hawaii's Big Island. Fox Weather's Katie Byrne reports from Honolulu, Hawaii, about 163 miles from the Big Island.
2: Rain and winds battered Hawaii's Big Island early Saturday morning, the first signs of Hurricane Lala. The storm continues to build up wind speed, reaching hurricane strength as it approaches the state. A rare occurrence for Hawaii. Rainfall could hit the double digits on the Big Island through Monday, with wind speeds expected to reach 75 miles per hour. The National Guard has been deployed across the state while many residents are loading sandbags and stocking up on gas as the storm approaches. Local officials are warning everyone to stay safe. But even as the storm gets closer, some people on the Big Island say the waves are in great condition for a surf.
1: National Hurricane Center Director Dr. Michael Brennan says the Big Island is experiencing Lala's wrath.
3: We're already seeing those, you know, hurricane force wind gusts occurring in portions of the Big Island. The very heavy rainfall is already happening. We're starting to see some flooding. That's the main message, is the impacts are on us and people need to be in their safe place.
1: The last hurricane to successfully make landfall in Hawaii was the devastating Category 4 Hurricane Ainiki in 1992. Deadly flooding in Indiana. At least five people have died due to flooding from heavy rains this week across the state. The National Weather Service says the central, southern, and western part of Indiana is under a flood watch through Sunday morning. Indianapolis Mayor Joe Hogsett says evacuation orders are in place for some areas.
4: The residents in Ravenswood, Rocky Ripple, and other areas impacted by this flooding, please leave your homes now. This is not a time to wait.
1: At least 11 inches of rain has occurred in some areas of the state this past week. 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
17: Spotty showers and thunderstorms tonight, mostly cloudy with a low of 63. Sunday, rain showers and thunderstorms taper off over the early morning, leaving mostly sunny skies through the afternoon and a high of 79. North winds at 10 miles per hour gust to 20 as a cold front moves through. That clear skies through the start of the work week Monday, mostly sunny with a high of 78. A system of low pressure moves across the Midwest on Tuesday, bringing rain showers and thunderstorms. Partly sunny with a high of 78. Wednesday, showers and storms through the early morning, then another cold front pushes those to our south, leaving partly sunny skies Wednesday afternoon with a high of 72. Thursday, isolated showers and thunderstorms, mostly sunny with a high of 73. I'm weatherology meteorologist Bella Pibben. That's KTIC weather on Classic Country KTIC.
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4: We're a mile north of Beamer here, and looks like we got about 90 hundredths.
5: The left lane going south on Highway 9 out of Pender is blocked.
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1: News. I'm Deborah Valentine. Hurricane Lala bearing down on Hawaii's Big Island, bringing up to 20 inches of rain in mountainous areas and 75 mile per hour winds. Mayor Rick Bagliardi expects lesser effects as Lala passes Honolulu.
2: Do not take this storm lightly. So it's moving. It's moving at a good clip.
1: Flash flooding, damaging winds, and power outages are expected. One person was killed, four wounded in a mass shooting during an outdoor concert in Kentucky Saturday night. Lexington Police Chief Lawrence Weathers is asking the public for help in locating a suspect.
3: If you know something, you know some people that are kind of like angry at each other or arguing back and forth, please let us know. Let somebody know.
1: Police have arrested 19-year-old Cameron Harris of Henrico, Virginia, in connection with Saturday's shooting at Virginia State University. 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
4: Spotty showers and thunderstorms tonight. Mostly cloudy with a low of 63. Sunday, rain showers and thunderstorms taper off over the early morning, leaving mostly sunny skies through the afternoon and a high of 79. North winds at 10 miles per hour gust to 20 as a cold front moves through. That clear skies through the start of the work week. Monday, mostly sunny with a high of 78. A system of low pressure moves across the Midwest on Tuesday, bringing rain showers and thunderstorms. Partly sunny with a high of 78. Wednesday, showers and storms through the early morning, then another cold front pushes those to our south, leaving partly sunny skies Wednesday afternoon with a high of 72. Thursday, isolated showers and thunderstorms, mostly sunny with a high of 73. I'm weatherology meteorologist Bella Pittman. That's KTIZ weather on Classic Country KTIC.
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2: 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They pitched two songs of Dennis's that year to me. And Buddy Cannon, my producer, he kept Double Wide, and he let the other song go away and let somebody else cut it. And like I said, man, I wanted that song so bad after it came out on radio and I heard it. And 2 years later, going down the road, I told my wife, it came on the radio. I said, well, we should have got that song. She said, you did. I said, what do you mean? She said, well, that song was on the CD they pitched you with Queen of My Double Wide Trailer, and Buddy let it go. And it was John Deere Green.
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1: Hurricane Lala. I'm Deborah Valentine, Fox News. Lala is now a Category 1 hurricane as it bears down on Hawaii's Big Island. National Hurricane Director Dr. Michael Brennan on the impacts of Lala.
2: The heavy rainfall we've been talking about, especially on the Big Island, the windward side, isolated rainfall totals in excess of 25 inches, and on the eastern side of Maui, 8 to 12 inches. And then across the rest of the Hawaiian Islands, 4 to 6 inches, isolated totals as high as 8 inches. That type of rainfall, particularly on the Big Island of Maui, could lead to life-threatening flash flooding and landslides.
1: Honolulu is also bracing for Lala's impact. Mayor Rich Blangiardi.
3: Do not take this storm lightly. So it's moving. It's moving at a good clip. We expect probably 2 to 4 inches of rain in some places, 4 to 6 inches in others, and probably in the mountainous areas, 8+. That's a lot of water. It's nowhere near what we went through at the Kona lows, but it is enough under circumstances to cause flash floods.
1: 75-mile-per-hour winds and flash flooding are forecast. A mass shooting during a concert in Kentucky. One person is dead, 4 others wounded. A suspect is not in custody. Lexington Police Chief Lawrence Weathers is asking the public for cooperation in locating the person or persons responsible.
4: We need a whole community to come together because this is not just one issue, one problem. This affects everybody and affects a lot of people.
1: The shooting occurred at Charles Young Park. Police say 2 children are among the victims. In Virginia, police have arrested 19-year-old Cameron Harris of Henrico, Virginia, in connection with Saturday's shooting at Virginia State University. Police say he was found hiding in a dorm closet. 5 people were hurt, 1 critically. A motive is unclear. 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
9: Spotty showers and thunderstorms tonight, mostly cloudy with a low of 63. Sunday, rain showers and thunderstorms taper off over the early morning, leaving mostly sunny skies through the afternoon and a high of 79. North winds at 10 miles per hour gust to 20 as a cold front moves through. That clear skies through the start of the work week Monday, mostly sunny with a high of 78. A system of low pressure moves across the Midwest on Tuesday, bringing rain showers and thunderstorms. Partly sunny with a high of 78. Wednesday, showers and storms through the early morning, then another cold front pushes those to our south, leaving partly sunny skies Wednesday afternoon with a high of 72. Thursday, isolated showers and thunderstorms, mostly sunny with a high of 73. I'm weatherology meteorologist Bella Pibben. That's KTIC weather on Classic Country KTIC.
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3: St. Louis Cardinals rookie Joshua Baez homered in his first three major league at-bats as the Cards won at the Cubs 8-4. The White Sox won again 4-3 at Detroit. Toronto and Cleveland with wins. That Guardians victory ended San Diego's six-game winning streak 6-1. Baltimore won in 10 innings at Tampa Bay 4-3. And Milwaukee was a winner in L.A. over the Dodgers 4-1. Jacob Bizarrowski now 12-5. Among the seven NFL preseason games, Minnesota was a 13-10 winner at the Giants. Veteran safety Jamal Adams, now with the Vikings, was carted off with a knee injury. Dallas took the late game at Seattle 17-7. The Seahawks gave Pro Bowl defensive back Devin Witherspoon a four-year extension worth more than $100 million guaranteed. Joey Logano won NASCAR's 400 at Richmond. Scotty Scheffler leads by two strokes in Memphis. Novak Djokovic lost his second rounder in Cincinnati.
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1: I'm Deborah Valentine. Hurricane Lala bearing down on Hawaii's Big Island, bringing up to 20 inches of rain in mountainous areas and 75-mile-per-hour winds. Mayor Rick Bagliardi expects lesser effects as Lala passes Honolulu.
2: Do not take this storm lightly. So it's moving. It's moving at a good clip.
1: Flash flooding, damaging winds, and power outages are expected. One person was killed, four wounded in a mass shooting during an outdoor concert in Kentucky Saturday night. Lexington Police Chief Lawrence Weathers is asking the public for help in locating a suspect.
3: If you know something, you know some people that are kind of like angry at each other or arguing back and forth, please let us know. Let somebody know.
1: Police have arrested 19-year-old Cameron Harris of Henrico, Virginia, in connection with Saturday's shooting at Virginia State University. 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
5: Spotty showers and thunderstorms tonight, mostly cloudy with a low of 63. Sunday, rain showers and thunderstorms taper off over the early morning, leaving mostly sunny skies through the afternoon and a high of 79. North winds at 10 miles per hour gust to 20 as a cold front moves through. That clears skies through the start of the work week Monday, mostly sunny with a high of 78. A system of low pressure moves across the Midwest on Tuesday, bringing rain showers and thunderstorms. Partly sunny with a high of 78. Wednesday, showers and storms through the early morning, then another cold front pushes those to our south, leaving partly sunny skies Wednesday afternoon with a high of 72. Thursday, isolated showers and thunderstorms, mostly sunny with a high of 73. I'm weatherology meteorologist Bella Pittman. That's KTIC weather on Classic Country KTIC.
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2: The late ball game went to the Texas Rangers, 5-3 at the A's. Earlier, Seattle won at Houston 10-5, so Houston's lead over the Rangers in the AL West is down to 2 games. In the AL Central, the White Sox are up 4.5 over Detroit after winning at Detroit 4-3. Toronto and Cleveland with wins. Baltimore in 10 innings, won at Tampa Bay. And St. Louis was a winner over the rival Cubs 8-4 as Cardinals rookie Joshua Baez homered in his first 3 major league at-bats. That had never been done before. Among the 7 NFL preseason games, Minnesota beat the Giants 13-10, but veteran safety Jamal Adams of the Vikings was carted off with a knee injury. Dallas took the late game at Seattle 17-7. The Seahawks gave Pro Bowl defensive back Devin Witherspoon a 4-year extension. Joey Logano won NASCAR's 400 at Richmond. Scotty Scheffler leads by 2 strokes in the golf in Memphis.
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1: A Category 1 hurricane. I'm Deborah Valentine, Fox News. Lala is now a Category 1 hurricane as it bears down on Hawaii's Big Island. Fox Weather's Mike Seidel reports from Hilo in the Aloha State.
2: Mauna Kea and Mauna Loa, up around 14,000 feet. I think I heard the temperature on one of those mountaintops was in the mid-30s. So it gives you an idea of how high they are. Even in August, they can be down there close to freezing. And we're down here at sea level, just above sea level where we're standing. So you've got a big change in temperature. Remember, the dry, what we call the dry adiabatic rate, is about 3.5 degrees per kilometer. So, you know, you go up and the temperatures will cool off, and they have cooled off. Down here, we're in the mid-70s. Again, the lift, the extreme change in elevation over a short period, we've got very steep hillsides, so you get the orographic lift and you squeeze out that moisture. Meanwhile, the rainfall at Hilo Airport is just under 3 inches, so it shows you the difference between being on the coast and being up in the mountains.
1: National Hurricane Director Dr. Michael Brennan.
3: We have very heavy rainfall occurring on portions of the Big Island. Some locations have already picked up more than a foot of rain. There's a flash flood warning in effect for much of the eastern part of the Big Island.
1: 75-mile-per-hour winds and flash flooding are forecast. At least 5 people have died due to flooding from heavy rains across the state of Indiana. More than 90 people and their pets were rescued Saturday along the White River in Indianapolis. Jacob Spence is the director of Marion County Emergency Management.
4: Make preparations, make a plan, you know, family, friends, whatever you can do, so to leave now so that we don't put first responders at harm.
1: The National Weather Service says the central, southern, and western parts of the state are under a flash flood watch through Sunday morning. 11 inches of rain in some areas of the state this past week. 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
8: Spotty showers and thunderstorms tonight, mostly cloudy with a low of 63. Sunday, rain showers and thunderstorms taper off over the early morning, leaving mostly sunny skies through the afternoon and a high of 79. North winds at 10 miles per hour gust to 20 as a cold front moves through. That clears skies through the start of the work week Monday, mostly sunny with a high of 78. A system of low pressure moves across the Midwest on Tuesday, bringing rain showers and thunderstorms. Partly sunny with a high of 78. Wednesday, showers and storms through the early morning, then another cold front pushes those to our south, leaving partly sunny skies Wednesday afternoon with a high of 72. Thursday, isolated showers and thunderstorms, mostly sunny with a high of 73. I'm weatherology meteorologist Bella Pittman. That's KTIC weather on Classic Country KTIC.
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3: St. Louis Cardinals rookie Joshua Baez homered in his first three major league at-bats as the Cards won at the Cubs 8-4. The White Sox won again 4-3 at Detroit. Toronto and Cleveland with wins. That Guardians victory ended San Diego's six-game winning streak 6-1. Baltimore won in 10 innings at Tampa Bay 4-3. And Milwaukee was a winner in L.A. over the Dodgers 4-1. Jacob Bizarrowski now 12-5. Among the seven NFL preseason games, Minnesota was a 13-10 winner at the Giants. Veteran safety Jamal Adams, now with the Vikings, was carted off with a knee injury. Dallas took the late game at Seattle 17-7. The Seahawks gave Pro Bowl defensive back Devin Witherspoon a four-year extension worth more than $100 million guaranteed. Joey Logano won NASCAR's 400 at Richmond. Scotty Scheffler leads by two strokes in Memphis. Novak Djokovic lost his second rounder in Cincinnati.
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1: News. I'm Deborah Valentine. Police say 19-year-old Cameron Harris of Henrico, Virginia, is in custody in connection with Saturday's shooting of five people on the campus of Virginia State University. One victim is in critical condition. Harris is not a student. He was found hiding in a dorm closet. Hawaii's Big Island being impacted by Hurricane Lala. It's a Category 1 hurricane packing 75-mile-per-hour winds and heavy rain.
2: There's so much topography on the Big Island. Even if the eye stays offshore, you're going to get those hurricane-force winds and wind gusts on the upslope side and the windward side, and then as you downslope into the lower terrain, and then those sort of valleys and saddles between the high peaks.
1: Dr. Michael Brennan, director of the National Hurricane Center. In Indiana, officials say at least five people are confirmed dead following heavy rains this week. The National Weather Service says the central, southern, and western part of the state are under a flood watch through this morning. 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
4: Spotty showers and thunderstorms tonight, mostly cloudy with a low of 63. Sunday, rain showers and thunderstorms taper off over the early morning, leaving mostly sunny skies through the afternoon and a high of 79. North winds at 10 miles per hour gust to 20 as a cold front moves through. That clear skies through the start of the work week Monday, mostly sunny with a high of 78. A system of low pressure moves across the Midwest on Tuesday, bringing rain showers and thunderstorms. Partly sunny with a high of 78. Wednesday, showers and storms through the early morning, then another cold front pushes those to our south, leaving partly sunny skies Wednesday afternoon with a high of 72. Thursday, isolated showers and thunderstorms, mostly sunny with a high of 73. I'm weatherology meteorologist Bella Pibben. That's KTIZ weather on Classic Country KTIC.
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2: The late ball game went to the Texas Rangers, 5-3 at the A's. Earlier, Seattle won at Houston 10-5, so Houston's lead over the Rangers in the AL West is down to 2 games. In the AL Central, the White Sox are up 4.5 over Detroit after winning at Detroit 4-3. Toronto and Cleveland with wins. Baltimore in 10 innings, won at Tampa Bay. And St. Louis was a winner over the rival Cubs 8-4 as Cardinals rookie Joshua Baez homered in his first 3 major league at-bats that had never been done before. Among the 7 NFL preseason games, Minnesota beat the Giants 13-10, but veteran safety Jamal Adams of the Vikings was carted off with a knee injury. Dallas took the late game at Seattle 17-7. The Seahawks gave Pro Bowl defensive back Devin Witherspoon a 4-year extension. Joey Logano won NASCAR's 400 at Richmond. Scotty Scheffler leads by 2 strokes in the golf in Memphis.
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1: No direct hit. I'm Deborah Valentine, Fox News. Hurricane Lala is impacting but skirted Hawaii's Big Island, bringing torrential rain and 80-mile-per-hour winds. Fox's Chanley Painter reports.
2: Hawaii is bracing for the worst as Hurricane Lala lashes the state with heavy rain, strong winds, and rough surf. The Category 1 storm is packing maximum sustained winds of 80 miles per hour. It's threatening severe flooding, wind damage, mudslides, and dangerous storm surge. Right now, Lala's center is brushing just south of Hawaii's Big Island. If it makes landfall in Hawaii, it would be the first hurricane to do so in nearly 35 years.
1: Honolulu is bracing for Lala's impact once the system moves on from the Big Island. Mayor Rich Blanchiardi.
3: Tropical storm Lala strengthened to a hurricane category one, Cat 1. On the Big Island, the best we know, and we've been back and forth with them, 43,000 homes are now without power because it's a very strong wind event. And some, as I understand it, some 10 to 20 inches of rain are going to be left there.
1: The National Hurricane Center does not expect Lala to strengthen beyond a Category 1 status. A mass shooting during a concert in Kentucky. One person is dead, four others wounded. A suspect is not in custody. Lexington Police Chief Lawrence Weathers is asking the public for cooperating in locating the person or persons responsible.
4: We need the whole community to come together because this is not just one issue, one problem. This affects everybody and affects a lot of people.
1: The shooting occurred at Charles Young Park. Police say two children are among the victims. In Virginia, police have arrested 19-year-old Cameron Harris of Henrico, Virginia, in connection with Saturday's shooting at Virginia State University. Police say he was found hiding in a dorm closet. Five people were hurt, one critically. 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
17: Spotty showers and thunderstorms tonight, mostly cloudy with a low of 63. Sunday, rain showers and thunderstorms taper off over the early morning, leaving mostly sunny skies through the afternoon and a high of 79. North winds at 10 miles per hour gust to 20 as a cold front moves through. That clears skies through the start of the work week. Monday, mostly sunny with a high of 78. A system of low pressure moves across the Midwest on Tuesday, bringing rain showers and thunderstorms. Partly sunny with a high of 78. Wednesday, showers and storms through the early morning, then another cold front pushes those to our south, leaving partly sunny skies Wednesday afternoon with a high of 72. Thursday, isolated showers and thunderstorms, mostly sunny with a high of 73. I'm weatherology meteorologist Bella Pibben. That's KTIC weather on Classic Country KTIC.
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3: St. Louis Cardinals rookie Joshua Baez homered in his first three major league at-bats as the Cards won at the Cubs 8-4. The White Sox won again 4-3 at Detroit. Toronto and Cleveland with wins. That Guardians victory ended San Diego's six-game winning streak 6-1. Baltimore won in 10 innings at Tampa Bay 4-3. And Milwaukee was a winner in L.A. over the Dodgers 4-1. Jacob Mizorowski now 12-5. Among the seven NFL preseason games, Minnesota was a 13-10 winner at the Giants. Veteran safety Jamal Adams, now with the Vikings, was carted off with a knee injury. Dallas took the late game at Seattle 17-7. The Seahawks gave Pro Bowl defensive back Devin Witherspoon a four-year extension worth more than $100 million guaranteed. Joey Logano won NASCAR's 400 at Richmond. Scotty Scheffler leads by two strokes in Memphis. Novak Djokovic lost his second rounder in Cincinnati.
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2: News. I'm Deborah Valentine. Hurricane Lala bearing down on Hawaii's Big Island, bringing over 20 inches of rain in mountainous areas and 75-mile-per-hour winds. Mayor Rick Blangiardi expects lesser effects as Lala passes Honolulu.
3: Do not take this storm lightly. So it's moving. It's moving at a good clip.
2: Flash flooding, damaging winds, and power outages are expected. One person was killed, four wounded in a mass shooting during an outdoor concert in Kentucky Saturday night. Lexington Police Chief Lawrence Weathers is asking the public for help in locating a suspect.
4: If you know something, you know some people that are kind of like angry at each other or arguing back and forth, please let us know. Let somebody know.
2: The shooting at Charles Young Park. Police have arrested a 19-year-old Cameron Harris of Henrico, Virginia, connection with Saturday shooting at Virginia State University. 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
5: Did you know that in the 1980s, bacon almost disappeared from American life? What? Bacon? Be gone? 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For nearly a decade, bacon was something your grandparents ate, not something cool or modern. Then in 1992, the fast food chain took a risk. Hardee's put bacon on a burger and called it the Frisco Burger. 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Like McDonald's, Burger King, Wendy's, all of a sudden bacon wasn't just breakfast anymore, it was everywhere. It was bacon bliss across America. One menu decision changed an entire industry. See what a little risk with a little bacon on top did? Heck, I'm getting hungry just reading this. 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
6: Spotty showers and thunderstorms tonight, mostly cloudy with a low of 63. Sunday, rain showers and thunderstorms taper off over the early morning, leaving mostly sunny skies through the afternoon and a high of 79. North winds at 10 miles per hour gust to 20 as a cold front moves through. That clears skies through the start of the work week. Monday, mostly sunny with a high of 78. A system of low pressure moves across the Midwest on Tuesday, bringing rain showers and thunderstorms. Partly sunny with a high of 78. Wednesday, showers and storms through the early morning, then another cold front pushes those to our south, leaving partly sunny skies Wednesday afternoon with a high of 72. Thursday, isolated showers and thunderstorms, mostly sunny with a high of 73. I'm weatherology meteorologist Bella Pibben. That's KTIZ weather on Classic Country KTIC.
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2: The late ball game went to the Texas Rangers, 5-3 at the A's. Earlier, Seattle won at Houston 10-5, so Houston's lead over the Rangers in the AL West is down to 2 games. In the AL Central, the White Sox are up 4.5 over Detroit after winning at Detroit 4-3. Toronto and Cleveland with wins. Baltimore in 10 innings, won at Tampa Bay. And St. Louis was a winner over the rival Cubs 8-4 as Cardinals rookie Joshua Baez homered in his first 3 major league at-bats that had never been done before. Among the 7 NFL preseason games, Minnesota beat the Giants 13-10, but veteran safety Jamal Adams of the Vikings was carted off with a knee injury. Dallas took the late game at Seattle 17-7. The Seahawks gave Pro Bowl defensive back Devin Witherspoon a 4-year extension. Joey Logano won NASCAR's 400 at Richmond. Scotty Scheffler leads by 2 strokes in the golf in Memphis.
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1: Hurricane Lala. I'm Deborah Valentine, Fox News. Lala is now a Category 1 hurricane as it bears down on Hawaii's Big Island. National Hurricane Director Dr. Michael Brennan on the impacts of Lala.
2: The heavy rainfall we've been talking about, especially on the Big Island, the windward side, isolated rainfall totals in excess of 25 inches, and on the eastern side of Maui, 8 to 12 inches. And then across the rest of the Hawaiian Islands, 4 to 6 inches, isolated totals as high as 8 inches. That type of rainfall, particularly on the Big Island of Maui, could lead to life-threatening flash flooding and landslides.
1: Honolulu is also bracing for Lala's impact. Mayor Rich Blangiardi.
3: Do not take this storm lightly. So it's moving. It's moving at a good clip. We expect probably 2 to 4 inches of rain in some places, 4 to 6 inches in others, and probably in the mountainous areas, 8+. That's a lot of water. It's nowhere near what we went through at the Kona lows, but it is enough under circumstances to cause flash floods.
1: 75-mile-per-hour winds and flash flooding are forecast. A mass shooting during a concert in Kentucky. One person is dead, 4 others wounded. A suspect is not in custody. Lexington Police Chief Lawrence Weathers is asking the public for cooperation in locating the person or persons responsible.
4: We need a whole community to come together because this is not just one issue, one problem. This affects everybody and affects a lot of people.
1: The shooting occurred at Charles Young Park. Police say 2 children are among the victims. In Virginia, police have arrested 19-year-old Cameron Harris of Henrico, Virginia, in connection with Saturday's shooting at Virginia State University. Police say he was found hiding in a dorm closet. 5 people were hurt, 1 critically. A motive is unclear. 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
17: Spotty showers and thunderstorms tonight, mostly cloudy with a low of 63. Sunday, rain showers and thunderstorms taper off over the early morning, leaving mostly sunny skies through the afternoon and a high of 79. North winds at 10 miles per hour gust to 20 as a cold front moves through. That clear skies through the start of the work week. Monday, mostly sunny with a high of 78. A system of low pressure moves across the Midwest on Tuesday, bringing rain showers and thunderstorms. Partly sunny with a high of 78. Wednesday, showers and storms through the early morning, then another cold front pushes those to our south, leaving partly sunny skies Wednesday afternoon with a high of 72. Thursday, isolated showers and thunderstorms, mostly sunny with a high of 73. I'm weatherology meteorologist Bella Piven. That's KTIC weather on Classic Country KTIC.
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5: St. Louis Cardinals rookie Joshua Baez homered in his first three major league at-bats as the Cards won at the Cubs 8-4. The White Sox won again 4-3 at Detroit, Toronto and Cleveland with wins. That Guardians victory ended San Diego's six-game winning streak 6-1. Baltimore won in 10 innings at Tampa Bay 4-3, and Milwaukee was a winner in L.A. over the Dodgers 4-1. Jacob Wiesorowski now 12-5. Among the seven NFL preseason games, Minnesota was a 13-10 winner at the Giants. Veteran safety Jamal Adams, now with the Vikings, was carted off with a knee injury. Dallas took the late game at Seattle 17-7. The Seahawks gave Pro Bowl defensive back Devin Witherspoon a 4-year extension worth more than $100 million guaranteed. Joey Logano won NASCAR's 400 at Richmond. Scotty Scheffler leads by 2 strokes in Memphis. Novak Djokovic lost his second rounder in Cincinnati.
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1: I'm Paul Stevens. Hurricane Lala bearing down on Hawaii's Big Island, bringing up to 20 inches of rain and 75-mile-an-hour winds. Mayor Rick Blangiardi expecting lesser effects as Lala passes Honolulu.
2: Do not take this storm lightly. So it's moving. It's moving at a good clip.
1: One person was killed, four others wounded in a mass shooting during an outdoor concert in Kentucky on Saturday night. Lexington Police Chief Lawrence Weathers asking the public for help.
3: If you know something, you know some people that are kind of like angry at each other or arguing back and forth, please let us know. Let somebody know.
1: And police arresting a 19-year-old man, Cameron Harris of Henrico, Virginia, in connection with Saturday's shooting at Virginia State University. Five people hurt, one critically. 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
4: We'll start off this morning with temperatures in the lower 70s. Not much warming throughout the day as we top out in the upper 70s. A mix of sun and clouds throughout the day, too. Mostly clear skies tonight as we drop back to around 57. Isolated showers and storms come in for Monday afternoon. Could see a few strong to severe storms. With mostly sunny skies, a high around 80. Showers and storms are likely for Monday night with mostly cloudy skies. We fall back to around 62. Showers and storms continue into Tuesday. We'll have to watch for some strong to severe storms again. With a mix of sun and clouds throughout the day, a high in the upper 70s. Showers and storms will continue Tuesday night. Mostly cloudy, so drop back to around 60. Then a chance of showers and storms for Wednesday, cooler, with a high around 72 and partly sunny. Wednesday night's forecast also includes a chance of showers and storms with passing clouds and a low around 57. A high of 74 for the day on Thursday, partly sunny with a continued chance of showers and storms. Passing clouds will still be around for Thursday night with a low in the upper 50s. I'm weatherology meteorologist Regina Kroll, and that's KTIC weather on Classic Country KTIC.
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2: The late ball game went to the Texas Rangers, 5-3 at the A's. Earlier, Seattle won at Houston 10-5, so Houston's lead over the Rangers in the AL West is down to two games. In the AL Central, the White Sox are up 4.5 over Detroit after winning at Detroit 4-3. Toronto and Cleveland with wins. Baltimore in 10 innings, won at Tampa Bay. And St. Louis was a winner over the rival Cubs 8-4 as Cardinals rookie Joshua Baez homered in his first three major league at-bats that had never been done before. Among the seven NFL preseason games, Minnesota beat the Giants 13-10, but veteran safety Jamal Adams of the Vikings was carted off with a knee injury. Dallas took the late game at Seattle 17-7. The Seahawks gave Pro Bowl defensive back Devin Witherspoon a four-year extension. Joey Logano won NASCAR's 400 at Richmond. Scotty Scheffler leads by two strokes in the golf in Memphis.
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1: Pacific storm. I'm Paul Stevens, Fox News. A Category 1 hurricane continuing to lash Hawaii with heavy rain and strong winds, raising the threat of dangerous flash flooding and mudslides. Fox's Channel E. Painter.
2: Hawaii is bracing for the worst as Hurricane Lala lashes the state with heavy rain, strong winds, and rough surf. The Category 1 storm is packing maximum sustained winds of 75 miles per hour. It's threatening severe flooding, wind damage, mudslides, and dangerous storm surge. Right now, Lala is skirting just southwest of Hawaii's Big Island, and it is not expected to make landfall.
1: And the National Hurricane Center saying the hurricane is also not expected to exceed Category 1 status. Ukraine launching a massive drone attack across Russia today, Sunday, with at least six people reported dead. Russia's defense ministry saying its forces destroyed more than 800 Ukrainian drones overnight. Hundreds of drones targeting the Moscow area, where officials say an 83-year-old man died after a drone hit his home. Another attack sparked a large warehouse fire near the capital. Five more people killed in Russia's Rostov region as those drones hit several towns and targets. What's next for Luigi Mangione following his stunning admission in court?
3: More court appearances await the 28-year-old. After pleading guilty to two federal stalking charges last Friday, Mangione is set to face sentencing on December 18th. Federal prosecutor Jamie McDonald said that he'll be seeking life imprisonment. Following his guilty pleas, Mangione admitted to fatally shooting UnitedHealthcare CEO Brian Thompson on December 4, 2024. The University of Pennsylvania grad is scheduled to appear in court on September 8th as he's facing state charges, including second-degree murder. His defense filed a motion to dismiss the charges due to New York's double jeopardy statute. Laura Cantor, Fox News.
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8: We'll start off this morning with temperatures in the lower 70s. Not much warming throughout the day as we top out in the upper 70s. A mix of sun and clouds throughout the day, too. Mostly clear skies tonight as we drop back to around 57. Isolated showers and storms come in for Monday afternoon. Could see a few strong to severe storms with mostly sunny skies, a high around 80. Showers and storms are likely for Monday night with mostly cloudy skies. We fall back to around 62. Showers and storms continue into Tuesday. We'll have to watch for some strong to severe storms again, with a mix of sun and clouds throughout the day, a high in the upper 70s. Showers and storms will continue Tuesday night, mostly cloudy, so we drop back to around 60. Then a chance of showers and storms for Wednesday, cooler, with a high around 72 and partly sunny. Wednesday night's forecast also includes a chance of showers and storms with passing clouds and a low around 57. A high of 74 for the day on Thursday, partly sunny with a continued chance of showers and storms. Passing clouds will still be around for Thursday night with a low in the upper 50s. I'm weatherology meteorologist Regina Kuhl, and that's KTIC weather on Classic Country KTIC.
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3: 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I said, well, we should have got that song. 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I said, what do you mean? She said, well, that song was on the CD they pitched you with Queen of My Double Wide Trailer, and Buddy let it go. And it was John Deere Green.
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4: News, I'm Ann Carrick. Hurricane Lala pounding Hawaii with torrential rain and dangerous winds. Fox Weather's Katie Byrne.
5: One spot right outside of Hilo on the Big Island has already picked up more than 3 feet of rain.
4: Power is out to nearly 70% of the Big Island. Experts say the worst is yet to come. Heavy rain in Indiana has killed at least 5 people, 90 people with pets rescued yesterday. Some areas of Indiana getting 11 inches of rain this week. Fox Weather's Adam Klotz.
6: We still have that stationary front, but finally a little bit of movement from some of the heaviest rain. Yes, it could still rain, but that heavy, heavy rain beginning to work its way a little more off towards the east. So the heaviest rain today probably shifting more towards the mid-Atlantic. You're still seeing some heavy rain, but really think Pennsylvania getting down towards D.C.
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10: We'll start off this morning with temperatures in the lower 70s. Not much warming throughout the day as we top out in the upper 70s. A mix of sun and clouds throughout the day, too. Mostly clear skies tonight as we drop back to around 57. Isolated showers and storms come in for Monday afternoon. Could see a few strong to severe storms with mostly sunny skies, a high around 80. Showers and storms are likely for Monday night with mostly cloudy skies. We fall back to around 62. Showers and storms continue into Tuesday. We'll have to watch for some strong to severe storms again, with a mix of sun and clouds throughout the day, a high in the upper 70s. Showers and storms will continue Tuesday night, mostly cloudy, so drop back to around 60. Then a chance of showers and storms for Wednesday, cooler, with a high around 72 and partly sunny. Wednesday night's forecast also includes a chance of showers and storms with passing clouds and a low around 57. A high of 74 for the day on Thursday, partly sunny with a continued chance of showers and storms. Passing clouds will still be around for Thursday night with a low in the upper 50s. I'm weatherology meteorologist Regina Cole, and that's KTIC weather on Classic Country KTIC.
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9: Hey, I'm here.
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it's just something about all the voices together. I love it. The Homecoming Friends and the song I Go to the Rock, that's the version written by Squire Parsons. Well, here's a classic lineup of the vocal band going back quite a few years. I Want to Put My Armor On. Here's the Gaither Vocal Band.

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8: Why did the cashier ask if I wanted my milk in a bag? 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
8: Yeah. 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
0: 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I love that the homecoming friends have traveled all over the world carrying this message of praise. Let's go to the mighty banks of the Mississippi River, Memphis, Tennessee. It's the Memphis Homecoming where Allison Durham Spear takes the stage with He's Worthy. You're listening, and we're glad you are, to Bill Gaither's Homecoming.

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4: Hey, everybody, I'm Bradley Walker. 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
6: You know, we found the Bible, the Word of God, to be a living, vital force in our real walking around lives. Its importance can't be overstated. It is timeless and true, our true north. May these wonderful words lead you to the one who is the way, the truth, and the life. Woody?
7: Isaiah 52, awake, awake. Put on your strength, O Zion. Put on your beautiful garments, O Jerusalem, the holy city. For there shall no more come into you the uncircumcised and the unclean.
8: Shake yourself from the dust and arise. Be seated, O Jerusalem. Loose the bonds from your neck, O captive daughter of Zion.
9: For thus says the Lord, you were sold for nothing, and you shall be redeemed without money. For thus says the Lord God, my people went down at the first into Egypt to sojourn there, and the Assyrian oppressed them for nothing.
6: Now therefore, what have I here, declares the Lord? Seeing that my people are taken away for nothing, their rulers wail, declares the Lord. And continually, all the day my name is despised. Therefore, my people shall know my name. In that day they shall know that it is I who speak. Here I am.
10: How beautiful upon the mountains are the feet of him who brings good news, who publishes peace, who brings good news of happiness, who publishes salvation, who says to Zion, your God reigns.
11: The voice of your watchmen, they lift up their voice. Together they sing for joy, for eye to eye they see the return of the Lord to Zion.
5: Break forth together into singing, you waste places of Jerusalem, for the Lord has comforted his people. He has redeemed Jerusalem.
2: The Lord has bared his holy arm before the eyes of all the nations, and all the ends of the earth shall see the salvation of our God. Depart, depart, go out from there, touch no unclean thing. Go out from the midst of her, purify yourselves, you who bear the vessels of the Lord.
7: For you shall not go out in haste, and you shall not go in flight. For the Lord will go before you, and the God of Israel will be your rear guard. He was pierced for our transgressions.
8: Behold, my servant shall act wisely. He shall be high and lifted up, and shall be exalted.
9: As many were astonished at you, his appearance was so marred beyond human semblance, and his form beyond that of the children of mankind. So shall he sprinkle many nations. Kings shall shut their mouths because of him, for that which has not been told them they see, and that which they have not heard they understand.

never.

with grace and majesty. He is alive.

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3: A new group so good, you're going to love them. 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
1: Hey guys, this is Philip with the Collingsworth family. Hey Kevin, you ready? You know what time it is?
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4: For this segment, we lower the microphones down to where Windsor the Great is resting next to Bill.
5: Okay, Windsor, what you got?
2: Oh, I think he said the school calendar's days are numbered.
5: Windsor.
6: Windsor said a chicken crossing the road is poultry in motion.
7: Yes.
0: Oh, Windsor said old math teachers never die. They just become irrational.
4: Upset. I know what that is. I don't know anything offhand that mystifies you humans more than the cotton they put in pill bottles. Why do they do it? Are you supposed to put the cotton back in once you've taken the pill out?
7: Fair point.
5: Things to keep us up at night.
3: That's a good question. Yeah.
7: That's it. That's Windsor the Gaither Pup with his own Instagram page and featured segment exclusively here on Homecoming Radio.
8: Ooh.
7: Wow.
8: So brilliant.
9: Welcome, Janet Paschal, okay?

0: Windsor has a new nephew. Windsor's 4 and a half, maybe 5 years old now. And we thought it might be wise to have some help at home with him. So the new kid is named Desert. The new kid is
1: not. No wonder he doesn't come to you.
2: You don't feel so bad now, do you, Pat?
0: The new kid is named Dorset, yeah. And he is a dandy. He's got a lot. Of course, he's younger, but he's got a lot more energy. He loves to fetch.
3: Yeah. Have an interesting way of playing fetch with that dog. I saw this the other day.
0: Yes, I've got one of those picker-up. What do you call them?
1: Grabber.
0: Grabber.
3: It's a grabber. Yeah. It's about 3 feet long. You reach down and grab something off the floor and never have to bend over.
0: Yeah,
3: right?
0: You don't have to bend over.
3: That you play fetch that way.
0: That wears me out. So I can do that with that little orange ball. And all I have to say to him is, where's the ball?
1: Uh-oh.
0: where's the ball?
3: That's fine.
0: It's really funny because when the ball rolls under a couch or under something, then it takes him and Windsor.
3: Gloria.
1: Her too.
0: It takes us all to get on the floor. Pat, pay attention.
3: Do you play Twister with the dogs? I'm just curious how this works.
4: I've forgotten my name in this segment.
2: What do you call the dog? What do you call the dog?
0: Oh, I call them by their names, yeah.
2: Oh, okay. Yeah. Just rolls right off the tongue.
0: Yeah. Yeah. You got a dog too, Gene? What?
5: I used to. His name was Bubba.
0: Bubba. A Great Dane?
5: No, he was a boxer bulldog.
6: Above average Dane.
2: So Dane.
1: Mighty fine.
6: Above average Dane. Bill saw that Windsor was lonely, and it was not good.
3: Yeah.
6: And then one night, Windsor went to sleep.
0: Yeah.
6: Bill took a rib.
3: With his grabber.
6: Yes, with his grabber. And created a helpmate for Windsor.
7: And he saw that it was good.
1: Yeah. Here's Henry Slaughter.

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1: For all his accolades and world travels and immense talent, I remember calling the office one day of Jesse Dixon Ministries, and Jesse answered. So, he was cool, he was talented, and he was down to earth.

0: Welcome back to Homecoming Radio. We're glad you're here today. The gang's all ready, aren't you?
1: Yeah, oh, we're ready. Oh,
2: yes. Yes. So ready.
3: Well, let's go to New Orleans for this one. This is The Windows of Heaven Are Open, featuring Ann Downing and Sue.

broken body and a halfway finished tomb. And even that was loaned them by a friend. Then they spent the endless hours wondering who would be the next and why a thing so perfect had to end. And if it weren't enough to haunt them that their hopes and dreams were gone, shattered by the hammer and some nails, the silent accusation of the fear that gripped their hearts made a farce of every

They said now that it was over, she should go and get some rest. She was sure they all had meant well with their words. But for her, it wasn't over. It would never, never be. Her son would always be alive to her. The things that she had stored away there deep within her breast paraded back and forth across her mind. From the moment she had felt this baby leap within her womb, she'd known somehow that life could not be sealed up in a tomb.

know, sometimes we meet together in our cloistered upper rooms. 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And yet when we're facing the dark times of our lives, those hallelujahs seem so far away. Our failures and our humanness is all we see or hear, and all our best intentions seem to melt and disappear. But when the final word is spoken, and the last farewell is said, and gone is all the chance to sell or buy, when the last child is delivered and the last soul laid to rest, and all the tears are shed we'll ever have to cry, when the sands of time have sifted through the minutes and the days, what's done is done and what is said, just

0: Oh, my goodness. Wow. That is a stunning performance by the vocal band. Oh, sorry. I have to catch my breath after that one. And beautifully powerful recitation by Gloria starting that off. Exactly.
1: And that's our hope. That's our hope. Thank God for the morning. Yeah. And our goal was today to bring a little bit of hope in your life, because life can get discouraging after a while. But we're out of time. So we'll see you next time.
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1: Man, that's exciting. 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
2: 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Dave Van Wyck, Lynn, Gina, Kelly, Brianna, Stan, Adam, and all the behind-the-scenes folks.
0: That was a kazoo salute.
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0: Bye-bye.
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1: Feeling the brunt, I'm Paul Stevens, Fox News. News that at least one person has been killed so far as Hurricane Lala continues to sweep across Hawaii. Fox Weather's Katie Byrne in Honolulu.
2: We've already seen the damage it's caused over on the Big Island, where the governor says we've already seen a number of homes damaged. More than a dozen roofs have been ripped off. Two homes have been completely swept away because of just heavy rainfall. One spot on the Big Island has picked up more than 3 feet of rain. So mudslides are also possible. That's something that officials are looking out for. Officials here are also warning people that these winds could pick things up and send them flying as projectiles because of how strong they are. The good news is the worst of it for us is hitting in the overnight hours, so no one's really outside.
1: And almost 70% of the Big Island has reportedly lost power because of those winds. Hawaii Governor Josh Green already declaring a state of emergency. Meantime, in Indiana, at least 6 people, including a 4-year-old boy, have died as devastating flooding sweeps across that state. Rescue operations underway. Some areas got more than 11 inches of rain in just 2 days, pushing rivers to record levels. Fox Weather meteorologist Adam Klotz with the latest.
3: Flooding along the White River, all because of a week of really, really heavy rain. A lot of these communities getting up close to a foot of rain, and it's taken a couple of days, but that all working its way down into creeks, into rivers. And really, the last couple of days, we've seen some serious flooding across these regions where some people have been told to evacuate their homes along the White River. What's coming up next? We still have that stationary front, but finally a little bit of movement from some of the heaviest rain. Yes, it could still rain, but that heavy, heavy rain beginning to work its way a little more off towards the east. So the heaviest rain today probably shifting more towards the mid-Atlantic. You're still seeing some heavy rain, but really think Pennsylvania getting down towards D.C.
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6: That heat's going to be out there for one more day.
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8: We'll start off this morning with temperatures in the lower 70s. Not much warming throughout the day as we top out in the upper 70s. A mix of sun and clouds throughout the day, too. Mostly clear skies tonight as we drop back to around 57. Isolated showers and storms come in for Monday afternoon. Could see a few strong to severe storms with mostly sunny skies, a high around 80. Showers and storms are likely for Monday night with mostly cloudy skies. We fall back to around 62. Showers and storms continue into Tuesday. We'll have to watch for some strong to severe storms again, with a mix of sun and clouds throughout the day, a high in the upper 70s. Showers and storms will continue Tuesday night, mostly cloudy as we drop back to around 60. Then a chance of showers and storms for Wednesday, cooler, with a high around 72 and partly sunny. Wednesday night's forecast also includes a chance of showers and storms with passing clouds and a low around 57. A high of 74 for the day on Thursday, partly sunny with a continued chance of showers and storms. Passing clouds will still be around for Thursday night with a low in the upper 50s. I'm weatherology meteorologist Regina Cole, and that's KTIC weather on Classic Country KTIC.
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10: The left lane going south on Highway 9 out of Pender is blocked.
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0: Howdy, friend. Welcome to Homegrown. I'm your host, R.P. Smith. This week, another round of waterline work was completed on our north pasture. Even though the tanks aren't all installed, because each tank location has a shutoff valve, I was able to charge the line and fill my existing tanks, allowing us to move the pears on north. The crew was made up of neighbor Mark with pickup and trailer as the point man, three of my sons, granddaughter Sage, and me on horses, and Beth and her rig bringing up the rear with another granddaughter. Sage's mount is a Shetland pony named Buster, and after a couple of miles he felt like he'd gone far enough, so he laid down. I was not a direct witness to this because I'm not usually ride and drag, but the report I got was that Sage handled it really well that time and the next four times that he did it, giving an average of one lay down per mile. Sage got to the point where she was able to feel it coming on and could get Buster to change his mind without having to step off and put a boot in his belly. What a great way to build confidence in a 9-year-old girl. I told her dad that was a mighty good way for his daughter to spend a summer morning. The reason I'm not riding drag on drives is because most of our drives are on county roads, and I'm either watching gates or taking traffic through the herd. On this trip, after I had taken a pickup through, I wished the driver a good morning. He stopped the pickup and said, "I know you. You told some jokes at a Christmas party a while back." The party he referred to was at least 20 years ago. What a compliment he would recognize my voice and remember it fondly so many years later. Since we're on the subject of ponies and programs, I'm excited to be a part of the National Pony Express Association's National Convention, taking place in Hastings, Nebraska on September 10th and 11th. This morning, I'm going to let you have first ears on a poem that I'm working on for the occasion that I've titled The Ballad of the Pony Express. Throw on your saddle and pull your cinches. Where you're headed, there ain't no fences. If your back pockets hold your endorphins, we have a ride for you and we hire orphans. Take an oath to Russell, Rogers, and Waddell. No cussing or drinking for fear of hell. Risk your life daily on the route. These scrawny kids would leave no doubt. If they can just ride across the great American desert without getting froze or fried, take the news and enjoy the views. Straddle the mochila to the other side. When you leave St. Joseph, take the ferry across the mighty Mo to the Kansas prairie. Head on west like you're in a hurry. Switch mounts 9 times without a worry. 1900 miles on this relay. Near 100 miles for a rider in one day. In 10 days, if all goes as planned, in Sacramento the mail will land. If you can just get across the Sierra Nevadas without getting scalped or shot, right onto the pages of history, and never ever be forgot. Billy Cody and Pony Bob and other boys that did their job, had I been there, would I have tried? Like as not, I would have died. Looking back at what they did, the right time and place for a skinny kid. Just 18 months they fed the fire, made obsolete by a steel wire. They rode into the pages of history. Some were froze and shot. We tell tales of the trials on the trails, so their stories will not be forgot. Thanks for riding along on Homegrown this morning. Hoping that the Lord blesses you real good today, that He is raining on your place, and that our happy trails cross again soon. I'm R.P. Smith.
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4: Showers and thunderstorms are likely today, mostly cloudy with our highs in the upper 70s and lower 80s throughout Iowa, the upper 70s and lower 80s throughout Nebraska, the lower 80s and lower 100s throughout Kansas, and the lower 80s and lower 100s throughout Missouri. Mostly clear skies overnight tonight with our lows in the upper 50s and mid 60s throughout Iowa, the upper 50s and mid 60s throughout Nebraska, the lower 60s and lower 70s throughout Kansas, and the mid 60s and mid 70s throughout Missouri. For today's forecast, sunny with our high nearing 79. Mostly clear skies overnight tonight with a low around 57. Some showers and thunderstorms are possible into Monday, otherwise sunny with our high nearing 80. Then showers and thunderstorms are likely into Monday night, mostly cloudy with a low around 62. Showers and thunderstorms are likely throughout the day Tuesday, otherwise some sunshine with our high nearing 78. Then more showers are likely throughout Tuesday night, mostly cloudy with a low around 60. A slight chance for some rain early Wednesday, sunny with a high of 72, and more scattered showers and thunderstorms on a Wednesday night, partly cloudy with a low around 57. I'm weatherology meteorologist Kara Foster, and that's KTIC weather on Classic Country KTIC.
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1: This is Brian Brester from the West Point Livestock. 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We will get rolling at 10:30 on a good run of calves and yearlings. Here's a few early listings. Here's Riseburg in town with 200 steers and heifers weighing 7 to 750. Kurt Brester's got 200 steers weighing 9 to 950. Weeman's got 180 heifers weighing 850 to 875. Lancaster's got 180 heifers weighing 8 and a quarter to 875. Craig Brester's got 150 steers weighing 850 to 900. Dan Brester's got 130 steers weighing 950 to 1,000. Bozy's got 100 heifers weighing 850 to 875. Tank's got 60 steers and heifers weighing 450 to 550. Bacon's got 60 steers and heifers weighing 450 to 550. Fletcherman family's got 40 steers and heifers weighing 5 to 6. 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Also, would like to put a reminder out there. We will be having a BQA meeting Tuesday, August 25th. Starting at 6 o'clock. Again, this Monday, barbecue sale, West Point Livestock, starting at 10:30. 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

0: Time now for funeral information here on KTIC. Tim Pritchett Sr., age 73, of Beamer. Celebration of Life will be held on Saturday, September 19th from 11 until 2 at the Beamer Ballroom. Minnick Funeral Home in West Point assisting the family with the arrangements. That's for Tim Pritchett Sr., age 73, of Beamer. Minnick Funeral Home of West Point is in charge of the arrangements. Ronnie Breichreitz, age 90, of Wisner. Private family services will be held. Minnick Funeral Home in Wisner assisting the family with the arrangements. That's for Ronnie Breichreitz, age 90, of Wisner. Beverly Sue Batenhorse, age 66. Celebration of Life will take place on Sunday, August 30th from 2 to 5 p.m. at the South Eagles Club located at 6607 Sunshine Drive, Omaha, Nebraska. Good Shepherd Funeral and Cremation Services is in charge of the arrangements. That's for Beverly Sue Batenhorse, age 66. And that's your latest funeral information. 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
1: Hurricane Lala, now downgraded to a tropical storm, continues to drench Hawaii. I'm Ann Carrick, Fox News. Torrential rain and dangerous winds are pounding the islands despite narrowly missing a direct landfall. Experts predict the worst is yet to come, with some areas facing widespread power outages. Fox meteorologist Katie Byrne in Honolulu.
2: Hawaii Governor Josh Green is confirming that one person has died in a storm-related car accident over in the South Point area of the Big Island. One spot right outside of Hilo on the Big Island has already picked up more than 3 feet of rain. And lots of the hotels around here are preparing for the possibility of outages. They have flashlights ready for guests just in case. But we know already more than 100,000 customers have lost power in Hawaii. Most of those outages, of course, are over on the

0: Big Island, where roughly 70% of customers who live there are without power and going into the overnight in the dark completely.
1: Storm Lala's impacts far from over across the islands. At least six people reported dead after rounds of heavy rain bring rivers in Indiana to record levels. Fox Weather's Adam Klotz.
2: It's really north of the Indianapolis suburbs where we've seen the absolute worst of this. We've been stuck in a setup where we've seen round after round of heavy showers. In some of these communities, as much as a foot of rain has fallen over the course of the last week. All of that, the last several days, working its way down into streams and rivers. Ultimately, the largest river there, the White River, which runs through Indianapolis, that is where we've seen a whole lot of this flooding. We're up into the moderate to major stage with a lot of this. Now, there is a little bit of good news where the heaviest rain may be beginning to wind down, but boy, there are still some showers out there, something we'll certainly be paying attention to because obviously that ground absolutely saturated. Any additional rain will cause a problem, and we're still looking at a risk of flooding.
1: Hundreds of people evacuated from their homes, FEMA already approving an emergency declaration for Indiana to provide federal disaster assistance. 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
7: Showers and thunderstorms are likely today, mostly cloudy with our highs in the upper 70s and lower 80s through to Iowa, the upper 70s and lower 80s throughout Nebraska, the lower 80s and lower 100s throughout Kansas, and the lower 80s and lower 100s throughout Missouri. Mostly clear skies overnight tonight with our lows in the upper 50s and mid 60s through to Iowa, the upper 50s and mid 60s throughout Nebraska, the lower 60s and lower 70s throughout Kansas, and the mid 60s and mid 70s throughout Missouri. For today's forecast, sunny with our high nearing 79, mostly clear skies overnight tonight with a low around 57. Some showers and thunderstorms are possible into Monday, otherwise sunny with our high nearing 80, then showers and thunderstorms are likely into Monday night, mostly cloudy with a low around 62. Showers and thunderstorms are likely throughout the day Tuesday, otherwise some sunshine with our high nearing 78, then more showers are likely throughout Tuesday night, mostly cloudy with a low around 60. A slight chance for some rain early Wednesday, sunny with a high of 72, and more scattered showers and thunderstorms on a Wednesday night, partly cloudy with a low around 57. I'm weatherology meteorologist Carol Foster, and that's KTIC weather on Classic Country KTIC.
8: Welcome to Music and the Spoken Word with the Tabernacle Choir and Orchestra at Temple Square. Today's program are Matt Wilberg and Ryan Murphy, with organist Richard Elliott, and the spoken word by

Some years ago, the head of a large organization was responsible for selecting and training new leaders in his group. When asked what kind of people he was looking for, he responded, "I'm looking for those who are teachable." On the surface, when we consider the attributes of great leaders, we often think of traits such as boldness, courage, self-confidence, or intelligence. But as we look more closely at the very best leaders, the ones history truly admires, a common quality seems to emerge. They are teachable. Being teachable doesn't mean we bend to others' opinions or that we must listen to voices that degrade or provoke. It doesn't equate to weakness, lack of knowledge, or inexperience. Rather, being teachable is a combination of positive qualities. Attributes such as humility, patience, respect for others, and the ability not only to listen, but to listen to learn, combine to help us become teachable. Like all worthwhile attributes, being teachable has a price, and it also has a reward. Emerson once said, "Do the thing, and you shall have the power. But they who do not the thing have not the power." The power to be teachable resides within each of us. Sometimes, however, learning to be teachable may sting at first, but ultimately can bring lessons that endure and bless us deeply. Perhaps we felt that sting ourselves when we've received correction we didn't want to hear or feedback we didn't seek. These, however, are moments when the walls of our pride can rise quickly, almost defensively, blocking anything that might challenge us. But in these moments, there is always a quiet opportunity to step back and ask, "What can I learn? Why am I feeling this way? Would it be better to revisit this tomorrow?" As we take time to ask ourselves questions like these, we begin to lower our defensive walls, making room for wisdom's sunlight to reach us, teaching us in ways that come only when our hearts are open, when we are teachable. May we learn to listen and then listen to learn, trusting that as we do, we will discover the quiet rewards that come from being teachable.

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1: Good morning and welcome to Walk in the Light. Today we are going to play a message from Pastor Aaron that was recorded years ago before he even became a pastor. And this message is called, Let Not an Evil Speaker Be Established. I pray that it is a great encouragement to you today. So let's go ahead and join Aaron now.
2: This morning I want to speak about something that the Lord showed me a while back when I was in just some really dire straits, and I just felt the attack of the enemy like never before in my life. There was about a 6-month period in my life where I just felt just the onslaught of the enemy just beating me down every day and in my mind, and he's just coming against me, speaking evil things, speaking very, very evil things. And so I want you guys to turn in your Bibles. We're going to go to two places this morning, but if you have your Bible, Psalm 140. The text I'm going to use is verse 11, Psalm 140. And the Lord, as soon as I read this, everything I was going through, the Lord was showing me what was happening and what he was doing and what I had to do to have victory in my own walk. And it says here in Psalm 140, verse 11, Let not an evil speaker be established in all the earth. It says, evil shall hunt the violent man to overthrow him. Let not an evil speaker be established in all the earth. If I was going to title this message, that's what I would title it. Everything that I counted dear as I was going through this problem in life, as I was going through this trial, this attack, I want you to know that the devil, he sees something that's precious and dear to God. Something like marriage, something like family, something like our health, everything that God wants to give us as a gift. And the devil sees that, and he purposes to come against that in such a way where it would kill us, where it would cripple us, where it would make us impotent to being a Christian. If you're saved this morning, you have a measure of the Spirit within you. Amen? And what the devil wants to do is he's after the life that you have. The Bible says, the life that I now live in the flesh, I live by the faith in the Son of God. Amen? So there's life in you. The Bible says, the Spirit of life in Christ Jesus hath made me free from the law of sin and death. Amen? So we've been raptured already out of this world, Hick. You know, we're not a part of this world system anyway. We're strangers and pilgrims in a foreign land. And we're going on with Jesus just the same. Amen? But he's after the life that you have in the Spirit. He wants the faith that you have. Because the Bible says, by grace are you saved through faith. And that not of yourself. He wants the faith. If he can cripple your faith, if he can steal your faith, then he's got you right where he wants you. And that's what he tries to do day in and day out in a 24/7 onslaught with one-third of the angels that have fallen from heaven. If he can steal your faith and destroy your life, your testimony and your witness, if he can steal all those things, then he can shackle you, he can bind you, he can put you in a dreaded prison of just oppression and depression. And that's what he's trying to accomplish. He's trying to cripple everyone from the youth to the oldest. He wants to steal your faith and kill that faith because we're saved by grace through faith. Amen? He wants you to fall. He wants you to fail like your forefathers did in that garden. And when he succeeded in gagging your mouth and stifling your voice in the kingdom of God, and he's got a myriad of ways in trying to do this. The Bible says that we're not ignorant of Satan's devices. We know what the devil's up to most of the time, praise God. Because God, through the Word of God, shows us. He puts a light on these things. So we're not ignorant. But this morning, I want you to know that there's victory and there's triumph in Christ Jesus. In the cross of Christ Jesus. In the blood of Christ Jesus. The Bible says that there was life in the blood. And if you're in a battle for your life this morning, if you're tired of the menacing, demonic conspiracy, the host of darkness that's against you this morning, and the constant, unrelenting boast of the evil speaker, and there's an evil speaker you're going to find out that's in every one of our lives, turn your heart unto Jesus. Let him who's never lost a battle quiet the foes against you today. That's what I want to be talking about. Now, in the context of where we're going, in Psalm 140, David is troubled with an evil speaker in verse 11 here, but we're going to jump back to verse 1 and start from there. He says, deliver me, O Lord, from the evil man. Preserve me from the violent man. The evil man and the violent man represents Satan. It represents this demonic host that's fallen from heaven. And it also represents Saul, who at this point in David's life is chasing David. Saul was the king of Israel. And David is right now, he's hiding in caves. Saul's men are everywhere. They're setting an ambush for him everywhere. They look around. Saul's actually trying to throw spears and daggers, and there's an adventure going on in David's life. because the king of Israel is trying to take out David. That's what's happening here. And in verse 2, it says that these imagine mischiefs in their heart. They are continually gathered for war. I want you to know that if you're a Christian this morning, then you're in warfare this morning. Amen? Day in and day out. And this is what's happening. The Bible says in Ephesians 6:12 that we wrestle not against flesh and blood, but against principalities, against powers, against the rulers of darkness of this world, against spiritual wickedness in high places. And I broke every one of those words down into the Greek. Principalities means chief rulers. Powers means authorities. Darkness of this world, it means the emperors of darkness. Spiritual wickedness in high places, that means highly refined and sublimed evil, disguised as falsehood in the garb of truth. And that's what's out there in this world. And if you're going to fight for the Lord Jesus Christ, you're going to have to see these things, and you're going to have to see through spiritual eyes. We're also going to have to put on the armor of God that we'd be able to stand all the wiles of the devil. Amen? The Bible says we need to gird up the loins of our mind that we'd not fall prey to the enemy. He says that we need to put on the breastplate of righteousness. We need to shod our feet with the preparation of the gospel of peace. We need to put on the shield of faith so all those fiery darts from the wicked one can be quenched. We need to put on the helmet of salvation. Again, that's a head covering. And we need the sword of the Spirit to do our dagger work against the enemy. Amen. Above all, we need a bold utterance to take this gospel to the ends of the world. Amen. The spiritual warfare. The Bible says in 2 Corinthians 10:3 and 4, "For though we walk in the flesh, we do not war after the flesh." So as Christians, we don't fight with guns and bombs, right? We don't chuck grenades at the enemy. But it says, "For the weapons of our warfare are not carnal, but they're mighty through God to the pulling down of strongholds." They're mighty through God. So through faith in Jesus Christ, we can see every victory won. Amen? Thank God that greater is He that's in you than he that is in the world this morning. In verse 2 it says, which imagine, now look back at that verse, mischiefs. Now if you break down that word mischiefs, you know what it means? In the Greek word, it means rah. That's how you pronounce it. They imagine mischiefs. And that's kind of a spooky Greek word. Rah. I'm not trying to scare Morgan. But these mischiefs, that word means affliction, calamities. Now all these things come against the Christian's mind. And this is what was coming against David as he's hiding in caves with the enemy all around gunned, ready to ambush him. They've set snares and traps, and he's walking in this world, and they've put mischiefs in his mind. But it's you and me walking day to day in northeast Nebraska, these same things happen to. Mischiefs means adversity, affliction, calamity, displeasure, evil, exceeding great grief, hurt, harm, mischief, misery, naughtiness. You know, sometimes naughtiness comes to our mind as men. Amen? Sometimes it's lust. All these things are aimed at your mind by an evil, wicked foe. And I'm guaranteeing you that before you wake up in the morning, there's a host of heaven. There's a hierarchy. There's Satan on one level. There's his minions. There's his demons. There's emperors. There's the principalities, the rulers. They've all formed and they're confederate against you. Now, why would they be against you? Why would they want to take you out? Because you're enemy number one. You've got the life of Christ in you. You've got the faith in Christ Jesus. And they're attacking is to take you out. They want to pull down the promises of God. They want to distract you from the Word and get you looking at the world. He wants your meditation to be on fret and anxiety and the despair that everybody's talking about that's coming to this country. He wants you to be stressed out over it. The devil does. And that voice never stops speaking. There's always a voice like this that's going on in your ear. There's a choir that sings to you, a demonic choir. And it says things like this. Oh, it'll never happen. Just give up. Give in. Give in on that promise that God's spoken to you. They'll never change. That person will never come to the Lord. He'll never be healed. She'll never be saved. What a downer and a bleak outlook that comes from the enemy. Isn't that the voice of the devil right there? Can you discern it when it comes? That voice has to be recognized. It has to be removed from speaking. If the Christian is going to have any kind of joy, peace, or hope in this life, and there's only one way that I see in the Bible to do it, is to take off the head of that evil speaker. And we're going to see how it happens. In 2 Corinthians 10:5, it says that we cast down every imagination that exalteth itself against the knowledge of God. Now, do you do that on a day-to-day basis? Do you cast down every imagination that comes into this mind? Do you let it come to a filter before it actually takes root? I remember when I was a little kid and I was going to all these high school football games just as a little twerp. I was running around. We played these games called Kill the Man. Pretty scary. That's what we call it. I don't even think I pronounced it right. We call it killer man and kill the man. But it was kind of like rugby. And if you had a football, I grabbed the football, and it was all the city kids that would try to tackle me. And I would juke, and I would jive, and I was kind of a chunky little kid. I couldn't get away from everybody. But I learned a great move, stiff arm. I could always stiff arm. You know, if a kid was coming up, I'd just and just knock him on the chin or whatever. And as long as you held the ball, you won at the end of the day. There's another game that we used to play called King of the Mountain. Everybody played King of the Mountain. We've got a cave hill in our lawn, you know, one of those old cave hills. And as boys, we would try to reign as king on that mountain. And if there was a birthday party in the yard or whatever, we would all try to stay on top of that mountain. And one would be coming and knocking your leg out, the other would hit you here. And it was an absolute fight. It was a very physical battle. It was a struggle to stay king of the mountain. But that's such a good way to look at Christianity, because there's an onslaught coming from every direction. We have to cast down every imagination that would come against us. And you need to implement the Heisman pose every once in a while and just stiff arm. You got to stiff arm that enemy as he's coming so you can break free and run for a touchdown. Amen? Amen. That's a little sports rhetoric for you, just to make an illustration. Okay, let's go to verse 3. Psalm 140, verse 3. This is what they've done. They sharpened their tongues like a serpent. Yes! It's not only rah, but now it's hiss. They sharpen, this is what they do. They sharpen their tongues like a serpent. Adder's poison is under their lips. Now every devil from hell speaks the same way. He's got a hiss. He speaks with a lisp, I guess, in other words. In Psalm 64:3, it says, they whet their tongues like a sword. They bend their bows to shoot. Their arrows, even bitter words. What are their arrows? Bitter words. This is what they speak. So there's a voice. I'm talking about that voice that's speaking in your ear. It wants to be negative. It wants to be critical. And it wants to divide you. We get it coming at us through the airwaves. We saw it in the political debate, how negative and how everybody was just kind of eating on each other the whole time. It comes through music. It comes through television. It comes through magazines. The Antichrist message that wants to take you to hell and get you caught up on every other thing other than the message of Christ Jesus. It comes through the internet. It comes closer to home. It gets to school kids. It could come from the cutting words of a close friend, somebody that hurts you very deeply. And many times, I was talking to my sister-in-law, Janet, about this. We were just talking about how the devil would come against the family. You know, the devil wants to destroy not only your marriage, but your family. And you know what? Family members know just how to take that little dagger and go, wow, and just kind of wrench it like this. You know, I've grown up with my brothers. I know their weaknesses. I know where they're vulnerable and their weak spots are. And if I really want to, even as a Christian, when I'm in the flesh, I can get right in there and hit him where it hurts. You know what I'm saying? Did you know that the enemy can still speak through a Christian? Every time they walk in the flesh, that devil has an opportunity to speak into the lives of a Christian. And it ought not to be so. The devil hates the family. In James 1:26, it says, if any man be among you and seem to be religious, and bridleth not his tongue, but deceiveth his own heart, that man's religion is vain. So it's words, and it's the tongue. That's the enemy of Satan. That's the enemy of the devil. That's the enemy of unregenerate flesh. That is the sin nature working in lives. Matthew Henry was quoted as saying this, a malignant tongue makes men like an old serpent, and the poison in the lips is a certain sign of poison in the heart. Out of the abundance of the mouth, the heart speaketh. So whatever's coming out of your mouth just simply shows what's in that heart. Verse 5, it says, keep me, O Lord. This is David praying a prayer of deliverance. Keep me, O Lord, from the hands of the wicked. Preserve me from the violent man who have purposed to overthrow my goings. That's what they want to do. They want to overthrow you. They want to topple your faith. They want to take you out. It says, the proud have hid a snare for me. Cords, they have spread like a net by the wayside. They set gins for me. I looked up every one of those words, and they simply mean snares and traps. Now, I know we've got Steve sitting in here. He's a trapper extraordinaire, hunter trapper, outdoorsman. I believe we've got some other ones in this place. But I used to see people that would try to catch a coyote, and they could just have a loop-de-loop, little wiry kind of a snare, and that coyote would run through a trail that it's accustomed to running to, and it would just hang himself as it was running, and that snare would tighten up, and it would just, what does it do? Just suffocate them until they're dead, or until you can come and shoot them? Is that how it works? Well, that's exactly what they were planning to do with David here.

little wiry kind of a snare. And that coyote would run through a trail that it's accustomed to running to, and it would just hang itself as it was running. And that snare would tighten up, and it would just, what does it do? Just suffocate them until they're dead or until you can come and shoot them. Is that how it works? Well, that's exactly what they were planning to do with David here. Saul's men were looking for David in every part of the country, and they had set snares for him. But I'm going to tell you that Satan hasn't changed his tactics. Satan is after you, and he sets snares for you all along this road. And the world, the flesh, and the devil are in confederate agreement to take you out. All right, so where's all the good news? I'm painting a picture here, and they want to take you out. They want to snuff out your testimony, your witness, and your light. The Bible says that we're the light of the world, that we're salt and light in this earth. But if the devil can just get you to where you're tripping up and you're tempted and you're believing the voice of doubt and woe and unbelief, guess what? You're just stifled. You're just to the point where you can't shine for Jesus Christ. And God wants you to shine. He wants you to shine. He wants you to be the light of the world. But David prays this prayer, and here's the turning point in 6 and 7. David reaches down, and by faith, he's stirred up by God Almighty. He says, I said unto the Lord, Thou art my God. Hear the voice of my supplications, O Lord. O God, the Lord, the strength of my salvation. Thou hast covered my head in the day of battle. And I do believe that right here, David is thinking back to victories that he's won over the years. His interest is in God. He says, Thou art my God. Look at his access to God. He's in covenant relationship with God. He's in communion with God. He hears from the Lord. Look at his assurance. He says, O God, the Lord. And he's drawing on the experience he had when he took off the head of a former giant. And that's what I want to get into this morning. Look at verse 8 and 11. It says, Grant not, O Lord, the desires of the wicked. Further not his wicked device. These are words that come from the lips, lest they exalt themselves. As for the head of those that compass about me, let the mischief of their own lips cover them. Let burning coals fall upon them, and let them be cast into the fire, into the deep pits, that they rise not again. David's prayer was that there would be justice for this evil speaker that was speaking in his life. He was praying even to God that God would handle Saul just the way he had handled Goliath. That voice must be recognized. You've got to know where the voice of the enemy is coming from. Let not an evil speaker be established in all the earth. Now turn in your Bibles to 1 Samuel 17. Now we know that we're in a war. And in the beginning of this story in 1 Samuel 17, they were in a war. The Israelites were on one side, and on the other side was the Philistines. It says that there was a great gulf divided between them. That's the same way. There's Christians on one hand, and there's Satan and his minions on the other hand. The war is the same today. And the odds are no different. In verse 33, I want you to be able to jump around, because we're not going to go through this whole story. We're just going to pinpoint some things. In verse 33, King Saul says to David, Thou art not able to go against the Philistine to fight with him, for you're but a youth. You're just a little kid. And he's a man of war from his youth. He's a strong giant of a man, 9-10 foot beast of a man. But I thank God that Jesus said, Suffer the little children to come unto me. All we have to do is be a child of God to take on the enemy of the living God. You understand what I'm saying? We come as little children. The Bible says with men, things are impossible, but with God, all things are possible. Amen? In Jeremiah 32:27, it says, Is there anything too hard for me? That's what God said. And in Psalm 106, verse 8, it says, Nevertheless, he saved them for this sake, that he might make his mighty power be known. And I was thinking of the life of a Cameron. I was thinking of the life of a Jacob. God has saved them for a specific reason, to make his mighty power known in them, to use them as a mighty testimony. And that's what he's done in the lives of each and every one of us as we stand in Jesus Christ. Now in one corner you've got Goliath of Gath. He's this massive brute of an enemy. He's an evil speaker from the word go. All he does is boast. The Bible says here that he's boasting for 40 days, 40 nights. He comes out in the morning and shows himself. He comes out in the night and he shows himself. And all he does is speak this boastful, prideful, cocky, bring it type of a word. He's trying to pick a fight, and he wants to pick the biggest, baddest Israelite and to whip him right in front of everybody. And the Israelites are scared stiff because they don't have anybody of that kind of stature. Remember, Saul's a head above everybody else. He was a tall man. But Goliath is a few feet above him. So we don't have anybody. And the Israelites, this is the picture of the church. And sometimes this is a picture of the church today. They're just sitting, what are we going to do? Obama's in now, and I don't know what. It's the end of the world. That's not it. That's not the kind of faith that I see in the man David. We're going to look at him. This evil speaker stood, and this is the voice of Satan and his demons. I want you to make that parallel. It's not only Goliath here in a story.

0: But it's that voice of the devil that speaks to you. That's the Goliath that you need to topple this morning. It may be finances. It may be about health. It may be that that person is never going to get saved, that my kids aren't going to be saved, that Jacob's not going to speak, that Cameron is not going to have a full recovery. I rebuke that thought in the name of Jesus. He is going to have a full recovery. Amen. Jesus Christ, if we would rise up in faith, we can see this nation still turn back to God. Amen? Yes. Hallelujah. Don't listen to the voice of the evil speaker. The contest was clear. This is what, in verse 9, what Goliath said. Goliath says, if he be able to fight with me and to kill me, then will we be your servants. But if I prevail against him and kill him, then shall ye be our servants and serve us. So this is for ultimate bragging rights in the battle of good versus evil. And the Philistine says in verse 10, I defy the armies of the living God. Give me a man that we may fight together. Give me somebody. Let somebody stand up against the face of the devil in this hour. And in verse 11, it says, when Saul and Israel heard these words, they were shaken in fear. In verse 16, look at verse 16. It says, the Philistine drew near morning and night and presented himself. In verse 23, it says, David, for the first time, hears of what's going on. Now look at David. What was David like? I want you to see that David was just like a Christian. In verse 14, it says, David was the youngest of his brethren, so he was just a little shrimp. In verse 42, it says he was but a youth and ruddy with a fair countenance. He was a beautiful young man is what it says, but just a youngster. In verse 56, King Saul says, who is this little strapling, this little putz of a man? He's just a boy. How can he fight Goliath? How can he take him on? In verse 15, he was obedient to his father. He said that he fed his father's sheep. In verse 20, it says that he rose up early in the morning and left the sheep with the keeper and took and did as his father told him. So he was obedient to his father. He did exactly what his father wanted him to do. Everything you see in a Christian, a baby Christian, all these things. And it says as he went to the battlegrounds, he shouted for the battle. So in other words, he was excited to get in on a piece of the action. Even if he just peered over the mountain and got to look down and see what was going on in that valley, he wanted to catch a glimpse of the fight, Randy. Randy, do you want to catch a glimpse of the fight? You know you've been called for such a time as this to be a part of that battle. Each and every person in this place has been called to be a part of that battle. Amen? The battle is the Lord's. So how did little David, how did this little weakling, this little pipsqueak, take on this enemy? David, in verse 29, says, is there not a cause? Is there not a cause that we can fight? Is there not a cause in Walled Hill, Nebraska today? Isn't the very fact that our young girls on a Wednesday night say that one of the main things that they suffer with, the temptation, is suicide? Not drugs, alcohol, or premarital sex, but suicide. Is that not a cause for us to stand up and be involved, church? Is it not a cause that Thurston County voted Obama? We need to change. We need to stand up and begin to fight. The voice of the church has been silenced for 50 years in this country. We need to stand up and turn things around. Amen? Do you believe that Jesus Christ, through men that are spirit-filled and filled with faith, can turn things upside down? Amen. David said, is there not a cause? You know what it's going to take is a holy dissatisfaction for the status quo. You know what that means? That you're sick to death of the way things are and you want to see a righteous return to God. You know, that's the call on every one of our life. We're sick of what we're seeing out there. We're sick of what's happening with our family. I'm sick to death of the evil speaker gnawing my ear off. I just want him rebuked. I want him stiff-armed. I want him planted in the ground where he should crawl around in the dust of the earth like the serpent that he is. Amen? Hallelujah. We've got to be sick to death. And he was. In verse 26, David said this, who is this uncircumcised Philistine that he should defy the army of the living God? Don't they know the power of Almighty God? Don't they know the strength? Don't they know the salvation that I have? He was talking to Saul and in the army of Israel. You know what that represents? That represents the present-day church. Present-day church, Israel was the people of God. And the people of God were scared to take on the Goliaths of their culture. And so are we. But we need to rise up with power like David here. And look at his faith. He calls upon the experiences that he's had in the past. In verse 34, if you have it in your Bible, David went around and he said, you know what? I slew a lion. You know what a lion always represents? It comes at you like a roaring lion, seeking whom he may devour, right? He says, I've already killed a lion. I've already killed a bear. And guess what? Guess what I did? I took him by the mouth. I slew him. I took him by the beard and I stroked the jaw. He stopped the voice of the enemy. He stopped the evil speaking. He cut it off. How did he do it? He broke the jaw.
1: I remember when I was in high school, we were in the locker room, and there was a kid in my grade that was ready to fight all the time. He was a friend of mine. See, I made friends with all kids like that. There was two older kids in a different class that hated me. Just hated me. So these two guys are going to take me out in the locker room one day. And this kid, Troy Utek, you know that kid? He grabbed one of these guys and just, boom, just sealed this guy's jaw, broke his jaw. And for the next, I don't know how long, 6 months, he was like this. He couldn't say anything. And he was stifled. He shut the mouth of the evil speaker. And I'm not saying that that's the example that we need to. But it illustrates a good point. That devil's got to be slapped around sometimes. Amen? God is showing us exactly how to do it here. In verse 36, "Thy servant slew both a lion and a bear, and this uncircumcised Philistine shall be as one of them, seeing he hath defied the armies of the living God." And moreover, in verse 37, look at this faith that's starting to build in David. I mean, he's speaking to this to people that are totally doubting him. David saith, "The Lord that delivered me out of the paw of the lion and out of the paw of the bear, he will deliver me out of the hand of the Philistine." Do you believe that this morning, church? He will deliver you out of the hand of the Philistine this morning. Those that need deliverance in their families, those that need unsaved loved ones saved, he will deliver you out of the hand of the enemy. Hallelujah.

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If you would like to contact us here at Walk in the Light, you may write to us at 1140 North Lincoln Street, West Point, Nebraska 68788. 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
1: Storm. I'm Paul Stevens, Fox News. At least one person confirmed killed so far as Storm Lala continues to sweep across Hawaii. Fox Weather's Katie Byrne in Honolulu.
2: We've already seen the damage it's caused over on the Big Island, where the governor says we've already seen a number of homes damaged. More than a dozen roofs have been ripped off. Two homes have been completely swept away because of just heavy rainfall. One spot on the Big Island has picked up more than 3 feet of rain. So mudslides are also possible. That's something that officials are looking out for. Officials here are also warning people that these winds could pick things up and send them flying as projectiles because of how strong they are. The good news is the worst of it for us is hitting in the overnight hours, so no one's really outside.
1: Almost 70% of the Big Island has reportedly lost power because of strong winds. Hawaii Governor Josh Green has already declared a state of emergency. Meantime, heavy rain triggering massive flooding in Indiana, where at least 6 people have been killed. Several others are said to be missing.
3: So it has been relentless over the course of the entire week, and it took a couple of days for all of that water to funnel down into some of the streams and rivers. The White River runs through Indianapolis, and you're seeing some major to moderate flood stages there as all of that water tries to rush down in a very small area. That is why the flooding is happening along the rivers. Now, the good news is some of that rain beginning to die down a little bit. Still a risk of some showers. You're seeing them beginning to move in Indiana right now. The heaviest rain has actually moved a little farther off towards the east, and you're going to get dry days by the time you get into Monday and Tuesday. The risk of flooding today does shift towards the east. You're looking more like the Appalachian Mountains as you're wringing up some of that moisture that continues to move its way across the Midwest.
1: And that is Fox Weather's Adam Klotz. Hundreds of people have been evacuated from their homes. FEMA already approving an emergency declaration for Indiana to provide federal disaster assistance. 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
6: Showers and thunderstorms are likely today, mostly cloudy with our highs in the upper 70s and lower 80s throughout Iowa, the upper 70s and lower 80s throughout Nebraska, the lower 80s and lower 100s throughout Kansas, and the lower 80s and lower 100s throughout Missouri. Mostly clear skies overnight tonight with our lows in the upper 50s and mid-60s throughout Iowa, the upper 50s and mid-60s throughout Nebraska, the lower 60s and lower 70s throughout Kansas, and the mid-60s and mid-70s throughout Missouri. For today's forecast, sunny with our high nearing 79. Mostly clear skies overnight tonight with a low around 57. Some showers and thunderstorms are possible in a Monday, otherwise sunny with our high nearing 80. Then showers and thunderstorms are likely in a Monday night, mostly cloudy with a low around 62. Showers and thunderstorms are likely throughout the day Tuesday, otherwise some sunshine with our high nearing 78. Then more showers are likely throughout Tuesday night, mostly cloudy with a low around 60. A slight chance for some rain early Wednesday, sunny with a high of 72, and more scattered showers and thunderstorms on a Wednesday night, partly cloudy with a low around 57. I'm weatherology meteorologist Kara Foster, and that's KTIC weather on Classic Country KTIC.
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1: News, I'm Ann Carrick. A 60-day ceasefire agreement between the U.S. and Iran is set to expire tomorrow without a peace deal. Fox's Trey Yinks.
2: This weekend, Iran continued attacks in the strait. On Saturday, a bulk carrier reported being hit by an unknown projectile. A day prior, an Emirati oil vessel was also targeted.
1: President Trump suggested he would make the Strait of Hormuz a U.S. territory. Iran claims it alone maintains and controls the waterway. Newly confirmed U.S. Attorney General Todd Blanche addressed the president's anti-weaponization fund idea on Fox News Sunday.
3: President Trump has said for many years that he believes that the Justice Department was weaponized against a lot of Americans, not just January Sixers, but a lot of Americans that had the Justice Department used against them, and it really hurt them financially.
1: Blanche stating the fund still is dead. 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
6: We're a mile north of Beamer here, and looks like we got about 90 hundreds.
7: The left lane going south on Highway 9 out of Pender is blocked.
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10: Showers and thunderstorms are likely today, mostly cloudy with our highs in the upper 70s and lower 80s throughout Iowa, the upper 70s and lower 80s throughout Nebraska, the lower 80s and lower 100s throughout Kansas, and the lower 80s and lower 100s throughout Missouri. Mostly clear skies overnight tonight with our lows in the upper 50s and mid-60s throughout Iowa, the upper 50s and mid-60s throughout Nebraska, the lower 60s and lower 70s throughout Kansas, and the mid-60s and mid-70s throughout Missouri. For today's forecast, sunny with our high nearing 79. Mostly clear skies overnight tonight with a low around 57. Some showers and thunderstorms are possible into Monday, otherwise sunny with our high nearing 80. Then showers and thunderstorms are likely into Monday night, mostly cloudy with a low around 62. Showers and thunderstorms are likely throughout the day Tuesday, otherwise some sunshine with our high nearing 78. Then more showers are likely throughout Tuesday night, mostly cloudy with a low around 60. A slight chance for some rain early Wednesday, sunny with a high of 72, and more scattered showers and thunderstorms on a Wednesday night, partly cloudy with a low around 57. I'm weatherology meteorologist Carol Foster, and that's KTIC weather on Classic Country KTIC.
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1: Welcome to Music and the Spoken Word with the Tabernacle Choir and Orchestra at Temple Square. Conducting today's program are Mac Wilberg and Ryan Murphy, with organist Richard Elliott, and the spoken word by

Some years ago, the head of a large organization was responsible for selecting and training new leaders in his group. When asked what kind of people he was looking for, he responded, "I'm looking for those who are teachable." On the surface, when we consider the attributes of great leaders, we often think of traits such as boldness, courage, self-confidence, or intelligence. But as we look more closely at the very best leaders, the ones history truly admires, a common quality seems to emerge. They are teachable. Being teachable doesn't mean we bend to others' opinions or that we must listen to voices that degrade or provoke. It doesn't equate to weakness, lack of knowledge, or inexperience. Rather, being teachable is a combination of positive qualities. Attributes such as humility, patience, respect for others, and the ability not only to listen, but to listen to learn, combine to help us become teachable. Like all worthwhile attributes, being teachable has a price, and it also has a reward. Emerson once said, "Do the thing, and you shall have the power. But they who do not the thing have not the power." The power to be teachable resides within each of us. Sometimes, however, learning to be teachable may sting at first, but ultimately can bring lessons that endure and bless us deeply. Perhaps we felt that sting ourselves when we've received correction we didn't want to hear or feedback we didn't seek. These, however, are moments when the walls of our pride can rise quickly, almost defensively, blocking anything that might challenge us. But in these moments, there is always a quiet opportunity to step back and ask, "What can I learn? Why am I feeling this way? Would it be better to revisit this tomorrow?" As we take time to ask ourselves questions like these, we begin to lower our defensive walls, making room for wisdom's sunlight to reach us, teaching us in ways that come only when our hearts are open, when we are teachable. May we learn to listen and then listen to learn, trusting that as we do, we will discover the quiet rewards that come from being teachable.

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2: We begin as we were baptized, in the name of the Father, and of the Son, and of the Holy Spirit.
3: Amen. The Old Testament reading is from Job 38, verses 4 through 18. Where were you when I laid the earth's foundation? Tell me if you understand. Who marked off its dimensions? Surely you know. Who stretched a measuring line across it? On what were its footings set, or who laid its cornerstone while the morning stars sang together and all the angels shouted for joy? Who shut up the sea behind doors when it burst forth from the womb? When I made clouds, its garment wrapped in its thick darkness. When I fixed its limits for it and set its doors and bars in place, when I said, this far you may come and no farther, here is where your proud waves halt. Have you ever given orders to the morning or shown the dawn its place? That might it take the earth by the edges and shake the wicked out of it. The earth takes shape like clay under seal. Its features stand out like those of a garment. The wicked are denied their light, and their praised arm is broken. Have you journeyed to the springs of the sea or walked in the recesses of the deep? Have the gates of death been shown to you? Have you seen the gates of shadow of death? Have you comprehended the vast expanses of the earth? Tell me if you know all this. This is the word of the Lord.
2: Please stand now in honor of our Lord Jesus. We hear the Holy Gospel according to St. Matthew, the 14th chapter. Immediately, Jesus made the disciples get into the boat and go on ahead of him to the other side while he dismissed the crowd. After he dismissed them, he went up on a mountainside by himself to pray. When evening came, he was there alone. But the boat was already a considerable distance from land, buffeted by the waves because the wind was against it. During the fourth watch of the night, Jesus went out to them, walking on the lake. When the disciples saw him walking on the lake, they were terrified. "It's a ghost," they said, and cried out in fear. But Jesus immediately said to them, "Take courage. It is I. Don't be afraid." "Lord, if it's you," Peter replied, "tell me to come to you on the water." "Come," he said. Then Peter got down out of the boat, walked on the water, and came toward Jesus. But when he saw the wind, he was afraid, and beginning to sink, cried out, "Lord, save me." Immediately, Jesus reached out his hand and caught him. "You have little faith," he said. "Why did you doubt?" And when they climbed into the boat, the wind died down. Then those who were in the boat worshipped him, saying, "Truly, you are the Son of God." This is the Gospel of the Lord. As Paul was writing this word, guided by the Holy Spirit, he maybe had been reading the book of Deuteronomy in his morning devotions or midday devotions or whenever it was that he was in the day when he wrote this. Words that come directly out of the book of Deuteronomy. The second giving of the law before the Israelites were to be going into the promised land. "The word is very near you, in your mouth and in your heart," said Moses. "For what purpose? That you may do it." And just as James says, blessed are those who not only hear the word of God, but obey it, who do it, who live according to it. So that is also our desire as God's children, to hear his word and then to live by it. And this word is near. As Moses said, as Paul said, it's also dear, as God our Father has told us. And he calms our fears. We saw how Peter and the other disciples were calmed in the midst of that storm. And as we think of all the different times where God has calmed us down, when we've simply gone to his word in the midst of something that otherwise would terrify us. And as we live as God's children, we seek to share His Word, and His Word is always near, it's always dear. It's with us every day. And since it is fair season, it's not fair season every day. In some ways, we might say, thank God, right? Because of all the busyness and activity. But it's a good thing. And there's parts of the fair that are near and dear to us. And just as God said, the Word is very near you and it's in your mouth, I'm sure you experienced some of our fair food. And it was near. It was dear. And it was satisfying and good. And so also, here are God's people using their gifts because they've been living His Word. Living His Word to serve their neighbor. And using their gifts to glorify God. Using those gifts and talents that He's given us to also spread His Word. To show the glory of His creation. These are just a few samples of some of St. Paul's members who used their gifts in photography, in drawing. Our children at school sharing their love to proclaim to the world. And even the flowers that God provided everything for them, but He still used a servant of His to grow them, to tend them. And then to give God the glory with all the others at the fair. Near and dear to our hearts, because these are things that are near and dear to God. To live that life to the full that Jesus talked about. Because that Word is so near to us, it's so near to us, He's dwelling within us. And that is what Paul was reminding the Roman Christians, as well as you and me and all others who will read this word of Scripture. Going back to when God was preparing the Israelites to enter that land that was promised to them, promised to their ancestors, their forefathers in faith, God's preparing us for the promised land, His home in heaven, when we'll be around the throne of the Word forever. But until then, He says, I'm with you always. I will not abandon you. I will not forsake you. I will not leave you. And so also, as God was preparing the Israelites to come into that promised land after 40 years of wandering in the wilderness, imagine that, 40 years of no fair food. Unless you could think of different combinations of baked manna, boiled manna, and all of the other things that they could do with that manna. At the beginning of that 40 years, even though they grumbled, God still provided them with quail. But now, about to enter the promised land with all that it offered, a land flowing of milk and honey. And we live in a land of plenty here, but it's still nothing compared to what God has in store. So God was reminding and preparing the Israelites, remember, you receive this not by your actions, but by my action. With a mighty hand and an outstretched arm, the Lord parted the waters of the Red Sea, and Israel walked through on dry ground. By that same mighty arm and outstretched hand and arm, He delivered the Israelites through all of those 10 plagues in Egypt, so that they could see God is the one who is all-powerful. And He brings His Word near to people of all times and places, not just the people of Israel, but for you and for me and for all in this world. And so Paul goes back to those words that Moses spoke in Deuteronomy, and then he proclaims and he intersperses words now in the fulfillment in Christ. Moses had described in this way the righteousness that's by the law, Paul writes, in quoting Moses. The man who does these things will live by them. And yet Paul knew, and the Lord knew, that we could not keep that law of God perfectly. So He also provided this other righteousness that's by faith. Still not to try giving up what God wants us to do, but this righteousness by faith is again God's doing. And it says, do not say in your heart, who will ascend into heaven? Again quoting Moses, but then bringing in the fulfillment in Christ, that is to bring Christ down. Down from heaven. We can't go up to heaven by ourselves. We couldn't even try to bring Christ down. Or Paul continues then, or who will descend into the deep? That is to bring Christ up from the dead. We can't raise ourselves. We couldn't descend to the deep and get Jesus out of suffering, which he did on the cross for us, and proclaimed his victory to the people in hell. We couldn't bring him up from the dead. And then Paul continues, but what does it say? The word's near you. It's in your mouth. And it's in your heart. That is the word of faith we are proclaiming. That if you confess with your mouth Jesus is Lord, and believe in your heart that God raised him from the dead, you will be saved. No doubt about it. The word is so near you. As God gives us that gift of grace and faith, our lips and our mouths confess Jesus is Lord to the glory of God the Father. Just like Peter had done when Jesus had the disciples at Caesarea Philippi, a place surrounded by false foreign gods. And Jesus said, who do the people say I am? Well, some say you're John the Baptist, come back from the dead. Some say you're Elijah or one of the other prophets, come back from the dead. But what about you? That's what the people say, but what about you? Asked Jesus. And Peter replied, you are the Christ, the anointed one, the Messiah, the Son of the living God. The God who's alive, who has ears, who has a heart, who has hands. Unlike these false fake gods that are just carved in images. Eyes that can't see, hands that can't move, tongues that can't talk. But you're the Son of the living God. And Jesus told Peter, blessed are you, Simon, son of Jonah. For you didn't make this up. That was given to you by my Father. Again, God does the action, but he brings his word into us. And then it can't stay inside of us. It has to go out through us to confess Jesus is my Lord, and there's none other. And he's alive because God raised him from the dead. Hearts changed. Lives changed. And Paul continues, for it's with your heart that you believe and are justified, that God pronounces you perfect, right with him, one of his children. And then your mouth that you confess and are saved. They go together. As the scripture says, anyone who trusts in him will never be put to shame. Spoken by Isaiah. And did you also catch that in our psalm earlier? God's children will not be put to shame. For God is within us. And try as Satan might, try to, as he does, to get our hearts and our lips and our lives to not confess Jesus, to rather deny him repeatedly, like Peter did. But remember, Jesus had prayed for Peter that he would return and that he would also encourage his brothers. And that's what Peter did. And as you read Peter's letters, you see them full of encouragement to God's children. Don't give up, even though you're in a world of trials and tribulations. Anyone who trusts in him will never be put to shame. And as this artist has pictured a person, we all could be that person. God, I'm so broken. When we see ourselves in our sin. But notice, the heart and the tongue are confessing, God, I'm broken. I'm a sinner. I need your forgiveness. And we talk to the God who makes us whole. And what is the response of Jesus, the Father, and the Spirit? I'm with you always. Even to the end of the world, to the end of the age. Yes, the word is near you, not just the written word, which again God calls for us to put in our hearts, to have in our minds, to talk about on the road when we rise, when we sit down, to talk about it with the family. But the Word made flesh is always with you, just as Jesus himself promised. And his Spirit dwells within you as that seal of your salvation. So as you trust in him, you will never be put to shame. And this is for all people, not just the children of Abraham by blood descent, but the children of Abraham by faith. And Paul continues, there's no difference. There's no difference between Jew and Gentile, between the children of Abraham by blood and every other nation under the face of the earth. The same Lord is Lord of all. Born a child of Abraham by blood, the son of David, the son of Mary, but also the Son of God who made all people in his image. There's no difference. The same Lord is Lord of all and richly blesses all who call on him, for everyone who calls in the name of the Lord will be saved. Just as the thief on the cross called on Jesus, remember me when you come into your kingdom. And Jesus promised him, today you'll be with me in paradise. You have called on the name of the Lord. And he has shown you that he's right there with you. He has shown you his power. He has shown you his strength, even in the midst of our own times of weaknesses. And so that's what we share with others. Just call on the Lord. The Lord who made you. The Lord who died for you, the Lord who rose for you, and you will be saved. That's what Peter preached on Pentecost, and we continue to tell people today, call on Jesus, for he died for you. Even though we didn't deserve it, he gave his life for us and for all. But again, people have to know who they can call on. And that's why Paul continues on. How then can they call on the one they haven't believed in? How can they believe in the one of whom they haven't heard? They got to hear about him. How can they hear without someone preaching to them? How can they preach unless they're sent? Just remember, God has sent you. He has sent me. In the Apostles' Creed, it's those who were sent. As we confess in the Nicene Creed, I believe in one holy Christian and apostolic sent church. And so we gather and we go. We gather to hear. And in our own homes and throughout our days, we call the word of the Lord that is very near to us, that is near dear to us, and calms our fears. And that people

church. And so we gather and we go. We gather to hear. And in our own homes and throughout our days, we call the word of the Lord that is very near to us, that is near dear to us, and calms our fears. And that people can see that. And that's how they can hear. As we share that word of grace, as God has shared it with us individually. And here too, Paul again quotes from Isaiah. As it's written, how beautiful are the feet of those who bring good news. Today we have instant communication, internet, phones. They didn't have those back then. Maybe a letter, but someone had to bring the letter. Or a runner after a battle and its victory, coming to the town to say, you're safe. The enemy is coming no further. How beautiful are the feet of those who bring good news. Just imagine, though, those feet that ran to that town or to that village or to that tent, running across dusty ground, caked with dirt. But oh, how beautiful they are, because the good news is brought by them. How much more so the beautiful feet of Jesus nailed to the cross together with his hands, no longer on the cross because he's risen, and he also walks to you and says, yes, I'm alive and I am with you. Remember, I promised you I'll never leave you or forsake you. I'm with you always. And those beautiful feet, scarred by the nails now, but risen. And you and I get to bring that same good news with our feet. And as we look at our feet, we would say, oh, they're not anything real special. But to someone who hears the good news that you and I bring to them, they can claim with Isaiah, oh, how beautiful are the feet of those who have brought us the good news. Because now we can hear. We can hear with our own ears, with our own hearts, and also now confess with our tongues and our hearts that Jesus is Lord. And even though we bring it, sometimes, even though some hear, their hearts don't listen. Their tongues don't confess. Their hearts are still resistant. God's still working on them. Maybe you know someone who is still resisting God. Maybe at one time you had resisted God for a while. You also are able to share with them, don't resist him any further. For he is Lord. Even if you don't believe in him, he's still Lord. You see, not even all the Israelites accepted the good news. And Paul knew that not all the Israelites, after Jesus had risen, were accepting the good news. Many of them persecuted Paul and the other apostles. And some are still persecuting God's children today. And Paul quotes Isaiah again, Lord, who's believed our message? Not everyone does. But that doesn't stop us from bringing the message. For if they don't hear, how can they believe? For God does send us so that others might hear. Yes, consequently, as Paul writes, faith comes from hearing the message. And the message is heard through the word of Christ. And that's why we continually listen to his word, read his word in our daily devotions, personally as a family, together as the family of God. As the word continues to go into our ears, it goes to our hearts and out through our lives. And as Moses and Paul said, the word's near. And we confess the word is dear. The word casts out fear. Jesus doesn't ask us all to get out of a boat on a storm to walk on the water. Remember, Peter said, Jesus, if it's you, ask me to come out there. But when Peter took his eyes off of Jesus is when he started to sink. And so we hear from that word, keep your eyes on Jesus, the author and perfecter of your faith.

0: He'll cast out the fear, for perfect love drives out fear, writes John. And so again, the word is heard. The word is in the heart. And the word goes on the tongue to confess Jesus as Lord over and over and over throughout our lives so that others may hear and believe and join us. And yes, God's word is near to you. And ponder this question, is God's word dear to you? We'd all have to admit, as sinful people, there have been times that hasn't been so dear. We've wanted to listen to ourselves. We've wanted to listen to the world. And so we confess, Lord, help your word be even more dear to me. Not only your written word, but your Son, Jesus Christ, so that I never deny him. But if I do, Lord, you're in the forgiving business. And then the question, is God's word dear to those around you? Who is God sending you to, that the word of God may be near and dear to them also? As you pray for them, maybe they're rebelling, maybe they're not listening, but keep proclaiming, keep modeling, keep living with that confession of Jesus is Lord coming out through your lips and your lives. And so as you ponder these questions, listen also to the song by Michael Card, "The Word Is So Near," and the peace of God that goes beyond all human understanding will guard and keep your hearts and your minds in Christ Jesus, our Lord, who's alive and is so near to you as you are dear to him. Peace be with you. Amen. And as we go out with the name of Christ, our Lord, on our lips and on our lives, the Lord bless you and keep you. The Lord make his face shine on you and be gracious to you. The Lord look upon you with favor and give you peace.
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4: Grace and peace to you from God our Father and the Lord Jesus Christ. This is Pastor Bruce Scott of St. Peter's Lutheran Church in Scribner. In memory of Don and Lois Munderlow, their family sponsors this week's devotions. This week, we review words of the hymn, Thy Strong Word. This hymn comes to us fairly recently as hymns go. Professor Martin Franzman wrote the text in 1954 for Concordia Seminary in St. Louis, Missouri. The numerous references to light flow from the seminary's motto, The Light Comes From Above. The title reveals the powerful nature of God's Word. The first verse highlights the opening of the Bible in Genesis chapter 1. There, on the first day of the week of creation, we read, "In the beginning, God created the heavens and the earth. The earth was without form and void, and darkness was over the face of the deep. And the Spirit of God was hovering over the face of the waters. And God said, Let there be light. And there was light. And God saw that the light was good. And God separated the light from the darkness. God called the light day, and the darkness he called night. And there was evening, and there was morning, the first day." Franzman began the hymn in verse 1 by saying these words,

0: seasons run. Alleluia, alleluia, praise to thee who light descend. Alleluia, alleluia, alleluia, without end. What a powerful force must have been present to initiate the creative process. Both in Genesis 1 and summarized in the hymn, that creative force resided in the Word of God. As you read through Genesis 1, the creative act of each day begins with, "And God said," until the hands-on of shaping man and woman on the last day of creation, the very might of God flows solely from His words. God's speech makes everything come out of nothing. God's speech splits the dark void of nothingness with the burst of rays of light. In the New Testament, St. John connects the Son of God, now in human form of Jesus, as the agent of creation. Using the term Word, he demonstrates that God communicates who He is through the presence of His Son in human form. John's Gospel starts out saying, "In the beginning was the Word, that is God's Son, and the Word was with God, and the Word was God. He was in the beginning with God. All things were made through Him, and without Him was not anything made that was made. In Him was life, and that life was the light of men. The light shines in the darkness, and the darkness has not overcome it." Both in creation and for our salvation, Jesus enters into darkness and death and bursts forth with the brilliance of light at the beginning of time and in the moment of gifting us life in His glorious resurrection. Amen.
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3: Lava has been downgraded from hurricane to tropical storm. I'm Ann Carrick, Fox News. Even with the downgrade, Hawaii is not yet out of the woods. Fox Weather's Katie Byrne reports from Honolulu.
4: We've already seen significant impacts over on the Big Island, and in fact, there are search and rescue teams underway right now because of two homes, at least, that have been swept away because of a ton of rain. 3 feet of rain was recorded in one spot right outside of Hilo. We also know officials have confirmed one person has died in a storm-related car accident over on that island as well. Roughly 70% of customers on the Big Island don't have power right now. More than 100,000 without power across the entire state. Officials are also warning about how strong these winds will be. Not only could we see flooding, but we could see these winds pick up debris and send them flying.
3: Hawaii Governor Josh Green already declaring a state of emergency. Dozens of National Guard members reportedly standing by for deployment. One person is confirmed dead from the storm, several areas getting more than 2 feet of rain. At least 6 people killed and several others missing due to flooding in Indiana, and more rain is expected. Fox Weather's Adam Klotz has that update.
5: Some of these communities, 1 foot of total rainfall, still could see a little bit of rain. The ground is saturated, right? So additional rain could cause a problem. But those really big, heavy rains, hopefully those are winding down at this point. We saw plenty of rivers get up near major flood stage or moderate flood stages. They peaked, they crested, and now we're just going to kind of watch those move on downstream. Still at least some risk of some rain moving across the state of Indiana, but nothing like the last 4 or 5 days. There are still flood watches, flash flood warnings out there across central Indiana. And then most of the heavier rains actually going to move more towards the Appalachian Mountains here for your day today.
3: Hundreds of people have evacuated from their homes. FEMA approved an emergency declaration for Indiana to provide federal disaster assistance. 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
18: Showers and thunderstorms are likely today, mostly cloudy with our highs in the upper 70s and lower 80s throughout Iowa, the upper 70s and lower 80s throughout Nebraska, the lower 80s and lower 100s throughout Kansas, and the lower 80s and lower 100s throughout Missouri. Mostly clear skies overnight tonight with our lows in the upper 50s and mid 60s throughout Iowa, the upper 50s and mid 60s throughout Nebraska, the lower 60s and lower 70s throughout Kansas, and the mid 60s and mid 70s throughout Missouri. For today's forecast, sunny with our high nearing 79. Mostly clear skies overnight tonight with a low around 57. Some showers and thunderstorms are possible into Monday, otherwise sunny with our high nearing 80. Then showers and thunderstorms are likely into Monday night, mostly cloudy with a low around 62. Showers and thunderstorms are likely throughout the day Tuesday, otherwise some sunshine with our high nearing 78. Then more showers are likely throughout Tuesday night, mostly cloudy with a low around 60. A slight chance for some rain early Wednesday, sunny with a high of 72, and more scattered showers and thunderstorms on a Wednesday night, partly cloudy with a low around 57. I'm weatherology meteorologist Kara Foster, and that's KTIC weather on Classic Country KTIC.
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0: Classic Country, KTICU with the classic Louisiana Woman, Mississippi Man from Conway Twitty and Loretta Lynn. Good afternoon. I'm J.D. Gibbs. We are at 76 degrees at Classic Country, KTIC Norfolk, 74 at Classic Country, KTIC in West Point, on our way to a mostly sunny high of 80. The breeze today out of the north at about 5 to 15 miles per hour. Then tonight will be clear and get down to 57 tomorrow. Almost a repeat of today. Sunshine, a high of 81. We do have a very slight chance of late afternoon showers and thunderstorms tomorrow. We have classic country tunes from Keith Whitley, Jeannie Pruitt, and more coming up next here on Classic Country KTIC.
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The song we're going to hear was the second single released by this act. 1963, they released it. It went straight to the top of the Billboard country charts. 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

0: Classic Country, KTIC, with the Lee Greenwood Classic, God Bless the USA. 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
1: 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And understanding and managing gratuities on a cruise. 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
3: I'm Ann Carrick. The 60-day ceasefire between the U.S. and Iran expires tomorrow. Iran says the U.S. violated the ceasefire. No peace deal is in place. Fox's Madeline Rivera.
4: The U.S., though, says this was all instigated by Iran when it started hitting ships transiting through the Strait of Hormuz. The president then strongly claimed in the beginning of July that the ceasefire was over, which was then followed by those strikes.
3: Another oil tanker says it was attacked in the Strait of Hormuz on Friday. Hawaii and Indiana both dealing with deadly flooding. Tropical storm Lala dumping as much as 2 feet of rain on the island, 3 feet in some areas, and winds knocking out power to 70% of the Big Island. One person confirmed dead. Areas of Indiana receiving more than 11 inches of rain in 2 days, pushing rivers to record levels. At least 6 dead, including a 4-year-old boy. 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
9: Showers and thunderstorms are likely today, mostly cloudy with our highs in the upper 70s and lower 80s through to Iowa, the upper 70s and lower 80s throughout Nebraska, the lower 80s and lower 100s throughout Kansas, and the lower 80s and lower 100s throughout Missouri. Mostly clear skies overnight tonight with our lows in the upper 50s and mid 60s through to Iowa, the upper 50s and mid 60s throughout Nebraska, the lower 60s and lower 70s throughout Kansas, and the mid 60s and mid 70s throughout Missouri. For today's forecast, sunny with our high nearing 79. Mostly clear skies overnight tonight with a low around 57. Some showers and thunderstorms are possible in a Monday, otherwise sunny with our high nearing 80. Then showers and thunderstorms are likely in a Monday night, mostly cloudy with a low around 62. Showers and thunderstorms are likely throughout the day Tuesday, otherwise some sunshine with our high nearing 78. Then more showers are likely throughout Tuesday night, mostly cloudy with a low around 60. A slight chance for some rain early Wednesday, sunny with a high of 72, and more scattered showers and thunderstorms on a Wednesday night, partly cloudy with a low around 57. I'm weatherology meteorologist Kara Foster, and that's KTIC weather on Classic Country KTIC.
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I'm J.D. 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
2: Even with a downgrade, Lala continues to lash Hawaii. I'm Ann Carrick, Fox News. Lala downgraded from hurricane to tropical storm, but it is not done. Fox Weather's Katie Byrne in Honolulu.
3: We've already seen significant impacts over on the Big Island, and in fact, there are search and rescue teams underway right now because of two homes, at least, that have been swept away because of a ton of rain. 3 feet of rain was recorded in one spot right outside of Hilo. We also know officials have confirmed one person has died in a storm-related car accident over on that island as well. Roughly 70% of customers on the Big Island don't have power right now. More than 100,000 without power across the entire state. Officials are also warning about how strong these winds will be. Not only could we see flooding, but we could see these winds pick up debris and send them flying.
2: Hundreds of people already evacuated from their homes. FEMA approved an emergency declaration for Indiana to provide federal disaster assistance. Heavy rain in Indiana is blamed for deadly flooding, and more rain is expected. At least 6 people are dead, several others missing. More from Fox Weather's Adam Klotz.
4: Some of these communities, a foot of total rainfall, still could see a little bit of rain. The ground is saturated, right? So additional rain could cause a problem. But those really big, heavy rains, hopefully those are winding down at this point. We saw plenty of rivers get up near major flood stage or moderate flood stages. They peaked, they crested, and now we're just going to kind of watch those move on downstream. Still at least some risk of some rain moving across the state of Indiana, but nothing like the last 4 or 5 days. There are still flood watches, flash flood warnings out there across central Indiana. And then most of the heavier rain's actually going to move more towards the Appalachian Mountains here for your day today.
2: And in Hawaii, Governor Josh Green also declaring a state of emergency and dozens of National Guard members on standby for deployment where they have received 2 or 3 feet of rain. 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
8: Showers and thunderstorms are likely today, mostly cloudy with our highs in the upper 70s and lower 80s through to Iowa, the upper 70s and lower 80s throughout Nebraska, the lower 80s and lower 100s throughout Kansas, and the lower 80s and lower 100s throughout Missouri. Mostly clear skies overnight tonight with our lows in the upper 50s and mid 60s through to Iowa, the upper 50s and mid 60s throughout Nebraska, the lower 60s and lower 70s throughout Kansas, and the mid 60s and mid 70s throughout Missouri. For today's forecast, sunny with our high nearing 79. Mostly clear skies overnight tonight with a low around 57. Some showers and thunderstorms are possible in a Monday, otherwise sunny with our high nearing 80. Then showers and thunderstorms are likely in a Monday night, mostly cloudy with a low around 62. Showers and thunderstorms are likely throughout the day Tuesday, otherwise some sunshine with our high nearing 78. Then more showers are likely throughout Tuesday night, mostly cloudy with a low around 60. A slight chance for some rain early Wednesday, sunny with a high of 72, and more scattered showers and thunderstorms on a Wednesday night, partly cloudy with a low around 57. I'm weatherology meteorologist Kara Foster, and that's KTIC weather on Classic Country KTIC.
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0: Classic Country, KTIC. Good afternoon. I'm J.D. Gibbs. Sunshine today. We're going to top out at 80, not real far from that now. 77 at Classic Country, KTIC, Norfolk, and 76 in West Point. If you have some tires you need to get rid of, coming up Thursday, there is a free tire disposal going on from 8 in the morning until noon at the Cumming County Fairgrounds in West Point. 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Joe Diffie and T.G. 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

KTIC, it's time again to hop into the KTIC time machine. Last hour when we did this, we went back to 1963, and we're going back a little earlier than that, actually late 1962, early 1963. The song was released in December of 1962, and it instantly became such a huge hit that it reached the top five on four different music charts. December of 1962 is when Skeeter Davis released The End of the World. 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

0: Classic Country KTIC. Summer is not over yet. In fact, summer doesn't officially and technically wrap up until I believe it's about 5 p.m. on September 22nd. So you still have time to hear our sister station Summer Stream. 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
4: Fox News, I'm Carmen Roberts. Historic flooding in Indiana leaves at least six people dead. More flooding is expected, and there are other dangers.
5: The hazards are still there. There are large holes. There may be washouts. There may be bridges that we need to actually inspect to make sure they're effective.
4: Chad Cornett with the Hamilton County Emergency Operations. Lala weakens to a tropical storm near Hawaii, but not before leaving at least one person dead, washing away some homes and knocking out power to much of the Big Island. And in Kentucky, Governor Andy Beshear broke this news last night at a Democratic dinner.
6: We do have some tough news tonight. About a mile and a half from here, we've had a shooting.
4: That shooting was at an outdoor concert in Lexington, left one dead, four people injured, including two children ages 14 and 4, no arrest reported. America's listening to Fox News.
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10: Showers and thunderstorms are likely today, mostly cloudy with our highs in the upper 70s and lower 80s throughout Iowa, the upper 70s and lower 80s throughout Nebraska, the lower 80s and lower 100s throughout Kansas, and the lower 80s and lower 100s throughout Missouri. Mostly clear skies overnight tonight with our lows in the upper 50s and mid-60s throughout Iowa, the upper 50s and mid-60s throughout Nebraska, the lower 60s and lower 70s throughout Kansas, and the mid-60s and mid-70s throughout Missouri. For today's forecast, sunny with our high nearing 79. Mostly clear skies overnight tonight with a low around 57. Some showers and thunderstorms are possible in a Monday, otherwise sunny with our high nearing 80. Then showers and thunderstorms are likely in a Monday night, mostly cloudy with a low around 62. Showers and thunderstorms are likely throughout the day Tuesday, otherwise some sunshine with our high nearing 78, then more showers are likely throughout Tuesday night, mostly cloudy with a low around 60. A slight chance for some rain early Wednesday, sunny with a high of 72, and more scattered showers and thunderstorms on a Wednesday night, partly cloudy with a low around 57. I'm weatherology meteorologist Carol Foster, and that's KTIC weather on Classic Country KTIC.
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0: Classic Country KTIC. Nice afternoon today, sunshine. We're going to top out around 80. I'm going to get out there and enjoy it for a while. We have Craig Ebel. It's Polka Time coming up at 2 o'clock, then Red Steagall's Cowboy Corner at 4 o'clock. I'll be back with you just after 5 here on Classic Country KTIC. Waylon Jennings is on the way after David Frizzell.
1: I came crawling home last night like many nights before. Finally made it to my feet as she opened up the door. And she said, "You're not gonna do this anymore.

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And for you, I'll always keep in stock those soft aluminum cans. And when you're feeling macho, you can crush them like a man. She said, we'll rip out all the carpet and put sawdust on the floor.

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1: The ceasefire expires tomorrow. I'm Carmen Roberts, Fox News. Monday marks 60 days since the U.S. and Iran signed the Memorandum of Understanding, with reports of very little progress on a diplomatic solution to reopen the Strait of Hormuz. Fox's Trey Yingst reports from Tel Aviv.
2: This weekend, Iran continued attacks in the strait. On Saturday, a bulk carrier reported being hit by an unknown projectile. A day prior, an Emirati oil vessel was also targeted. With a focus on Iran, we're also tracking the latest developments between Israel and Iran-backed Hezbollah in southern Lebanon. Hezbollah violated the ceasefire over the weekend, wounding three Israeli soldiers. This prompted Israel to launch a new round of strikes against targets in southern Lebanon. Overnight, the IDF warned residents of northern Israel to be prepared for loud explosions throughout the night as operations against Hezbollah continued.
1: Lala weakens to a tropical storm after lashing the Big Island of Hawaii with strong winds and heavy rain.
3: And tragically, we know that it's already turned deadly over on the Big Island, where the first and the strongest impacts likely were felt. The Hawaii governor, Josh Green, confirms one person was killed in a car accident yesterday. And right now, officials say a search and rescue mission is underway after 3 feet of rain fell in parts of the Big Island, and it actually swept homes right off their foundation. Officials believe those homes were occupied.
1: And that's Fox Weather's Katie Byrne in Honolulu. Lala is now packing winds of 65 miles an hour. At least six people have died in historic flooding in Indiana. Chad Cornett with Hamilton County Emergency Management says the danger's not over.
4: The recovery is a long process. The hazards are still there. The challenges are still there.
1: Officials warn residents to stay away from fast-moving floodwaters. 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
17: Showers and thunderstorms are likely today, mostly cloudy with our highs in the upper 70s and lower 80s through to Iowa, the upper 70s and lower 80s throughout Nebraska, the lower 80s and lower 100s throughout Kansas, and the lower 80s and lower 100s throughout Missouri. Mostly clear skies overnight tonight with our lows in the upper 50s and mid 60s through to Iowa, the upper 50s and mid 60s throughout Nebraska, the lower 60s and lower 70s throughout Kansas, and the mid 60s and mid 70s throughout Missouri. For today's forecast, sunny with our high nearing 79. Mostly clear skies overnight tonight with a low around 57. Some showers and thunderstorms are possible in a Monday, otherwise sunny with our high nearing 80. Then showers and thunderstorms are likely in a Monday night, mostly cloudy with a low around 62. Showers and thunderstorms are likely throughout the day Tuesday, otherwise some sunshine with our high nearing 78. Then more showers are likely throughout Tuesday night, mostly cloudy with a low around 60. A slight chance for some rain early Wednesday, sunny with a high of 72, and more scattered showers and thunderstorms on a Wednesday night, partly cloudy with a low around 57. I'm weatherology meteorologist Kara Foster, and that's KTIC weather on Classic Country KTIC.
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and off we go again. It's another edition of It's Polka Time. Hi, polka music fans. Your polka DJ, Craig Ebel, settling in once again, spinning you the best, biggest, and widest variety of polka music on It's Polka Time. Kicking off our show today is the Art Perko Orchestra, doing for you the Quick Stop

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0: That's the music of Carl von Stevens and his orchestra doing for you Happy Little Oompa-pa. Before that, we were in New Hampshire with the Soundabouts and one of their big hit tunes, La Lechka Polka. And kicking off our show today, the Art Perko Orchestra with the Quick Stop Polka. That's for you here on It's Polka Time. Hello, everyone. Welcome to your radio and welcome to another edition of It's Polka Time. I'm your host, Craig Ebel, settling in once again, spinning you guaranteed the biggest, best, and widest variety of polka music on today's show of It's Polka Time. 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
5: The left lane going south on Highway 9 out of Pender is blocked.
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0: recorded live. The music of Vern and Steve Meisner doing for you one of Vern's big original tunes called Memories of Vienna. That's for you on It's Polka Time. 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
3: Showers and thunderstorms are likely today, mostly cloudy with our highs in the upper 70s and lower 80s throughout Iowa, the upper 70s and lower 80s throughout Nebraska, the lower 80s and lower 100s throughout Kansas, and the lower 80s and lower 100s throughout Missouri. Mostly clear skies overnight tonight with our lows in the upper 50s and mid 60s throughout Iowa, the upper 50s and mid 60s throughout Nebraska, the lower 60s and lower 70s throughout Kansas, and the mid 60s and mid 70s throughout Missouri. For today's forecast, sunny with our high nearing 79. Mostly clear skies overnight tonight with a low around 57. Some showers and thunderstorms are possible in a Monday, otherwise sunny with our high nearing 80. Then showers and thunderstorms are likely in a Monday night, mostly cloudy with a low around 62. Showers and thunderstorms are likely throughout the day Tuesday, otherwise some sunshine with our high nearing 78. Then more showers are likely throughout Tuesday night, mostly cloudy with a low around 60. A slight chance for some rain early Wednesday, sunny with a high of 72, and more scattered showers and thunderstorms on a Wednesday night, partly cloudy with a low around 57. I'm weatherology meteorologist Kara Foster, and that's KTIC weather on Classic Country KTIC.
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Hailing from the nickel city of Buffalo, New York, that's music of Focus. 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Welcome to another edition of It's Polka Time. 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And here's the leadoff tune, a Kenny Bass favorite called the Polka Poppers Polka. 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
1: Well, thanks a lot, Fred the Axeman Axberg. Here's a brand new recording that was hand-delivered to me a couple of weeks back in Wilbur, Nebraska, by Mr. Jim Cachura. The Jim Cachura Band has a brand new recording out called We're Still Kickin'. Nice sounding band right here. Here's the lead-off tune called The Foolish Polka, the Jim Cachura Band, We're Still Kickin', on It's Polka Time.

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1: Oh, man. Thanks once again, Fred the Axeman Axberg. Here's another selection from this brand new recording of the new generation from Pulaski, Wisconsin. They recorded it live last year at Pulaski Polka Days, and it's simply called Live at Pulaski Polka Days. Featuring Joe Maroshek on the vocal with the Bartender's Polka. The latest and brand new from the new generation live at Pulaski Polka Days on its Polka Time. Polka.

0: brand new to It's Polka Time from Chris and the Riverbend Dutchmen. That's from that new recording, Dutchmen on Parade. Nice sounding recording here, and a lot of great tunes to choose from, you bet. Here's a song right there called Clarinet Landler No. 2. That's for you on It's Polka Time.
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0: That's Mr. Jerry Strack. One Man Orchestra presents a salute to the great Midwestern bands, played all on the Petosa MIDI accordion and the Selmer trumpet, and done in the style of the Whoopi John Orchestra. Jerry Strack with the Starlight Waltz on It's Polka Time. 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
3: Hey, don't touch that dial. Craig will be right back with another hour of exciting polka music on It's Polka Time. Yeah!

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2: The Baltimore Orioles crushed the Tampa Bay Rays 10-2. Baltimore is now tied with the Rangers for the final wild card spot in the American League. Right now, it is the Cardinals who lead the Cubs 3-0, bottom of the second inning. Twins over the Phillies 5-0, bottom of the fifth inning. Mets up on the Nationals at home 4-3, bottom of the seventh there. And the White Sox have taken the lead from the Tigers. They are now up 6-4 in Detroit, top of the seventh inning. Yankees have taken the lead from the Blue Jays. They're up 2-1, top of the eighth inning, while the Braves have a 5-2 lead over the Diamondbacks at home, bottom of the eighth inning about to start. Tommy John, a longtime MLB pitcher and namesake of baseball's most important surgery, has passed away at the age of 83. In golf at the FedEx St. Jude Championship, Scottie Scheffler is currently in the lead at 14 under par overall. He is 1 under through 9 holes on this final round.
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1: Still no deal as the clock runs out. I'm Angelo Bavaro, Fox News. A 60-day ceasefire between the U.S. and Iran appears set to expire tomorrow without a peace agreement.
2: Reports indicate very little progress on a diplomatic solution to reopen the Strait of Hormuz and address Iran's nuclear ambitions. This weekend, Iran continued attacks in the Strait. On Saturday, a bulk carrier reported being hit by an unknown projectile. A day prior, an Emirati oil vessel was also targeted. With a focus on Iran, we're also tracking the latest developments between Israel and Iran-backed Hezbollah in Lebanon. Hezbollah violated the ceasefire over the weekend, wounding three Israeli soldiers. This prompted Israel to launch a new round of airstrikes against targets in southern Lebanon.
1: That is Fox's Trey Yingst. Meantime, President Trump suggested he would make the Strait of Hormuz a U.S. territory following the conflict with Iran. Iran says it alone maintains and controls that waterway. Lala continues moving westward offshore the Hawaiian Islands as a downgraded tropical storm.
3: We've already seen significant impacts over on the Big Island, and in fact, there are search and rescue teams underway right now because of two homes, at least, that have been swept away because of a ton of rain. 3 feet of rain was recorded in one spot right outside of Hilo. We also know officials have confirmed one person has died in a storm-related car accident over on that island as well. Roughly 70% of customers on the Big Island don't have power right now, more than 100,000 without power across the entire state. Officials are also warning about how strong these winds will be. Not only could we see flooding, but we could see these winds pick up debris and send them flying.
1: Fox Weather's Katie Byrne. Tommy John, whose Major League Baseball career was extended after he became the first player to undergo the elbow surgery that now carries his name, has died. He was 83. John had been in hospice care at his Florida home. 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
6: Showers and thunderstorms are likely today, mostly cloudy with our highs in the upper 70s and lower 80s through to Iowa, the upper 70s and lower 80s throughout Nebraska, the lower 80s and lower 100s throughout Kansas, and the lower 80s and lower 100s throughout Missouri. Mostly clear skies overnight tonight with our lows in the upper 50s and mid-60s through to Iowa, the upper 50s and mid-60s throughout Nebraska, the lower 60s and lower 70s throughout Kansas, and the mid-60s and mid-70s throughout Missouri. For today's forecast, sunny with our high nearing 79. Mostly clear skies overnight tonight with a low around 57. Some showers and thunderstorms are possible in a Monday, otherwise sunny with our high nearing 80. Then showers and thunderstorms are likely in a Monday night, mostly cloudy with a low around 62. Showers and thunderstorms are likely throughout the day Tuesday, otherwise some sunshine with our high nearing 78. Then more showers are likely throughout Tuesday night, mostly cloudy with a low around 60. A slight chance for some rain early Wednesday, sunny with a high of 72, and more scattered showers and thunderstorms on a Wednesday night, partly cloudy with a low around 57. I'm weatherology meteorologist Kara Foster, and that's KTIC weather on Classic Country KTIC.
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0: That's the fine sounds of the Billy Bartusik Orchestra doing for you 7 days and seven nights without you polka. Before that, we were in St. Paul, Minnesota. World-class accordionist Hank Thenander on a tune he wrote called Little Sparky's Polka. We were also in Western Massachusetts with music of heavy Chicago on an old Polish war tune, Hoopai Shoopai. And kicking off hour two, Harold Schultz and his orchestra with Polka for Two. That's for you on It's Polka Time. Hello, everyone. Welcome back to your radio, and welcome back to hour two of It's Polka Time. I'm your host, Craig Ebel, settling in once again, spinning you guaranteed the biggest, best, and widest variety of polka music in this second hour of It's Polka Time. 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

0: Obedic time with Happy Louie and Yulch's Orchestra with a song called The Honeysuckle Obedic on It's Polka Time. 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The WCC provides students and the public with educational opportunities and helps in research and documents the history of the instrument. The WCC also promotes the concertina with other organizations and clubs by hosting dances and events throughout the year. Become a member of the World Concertina Congress today by logging on the internet through concertinamusic.com. That's concertinamusic.com. The World Concertina Congress, promoting and preserving the Chemnitzer concertina and its diverse cultural music across the globe since 1975.
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3: Mostly clear skies tonight with a low of 57 degrees. Monday, rain showers. Sunny with a high of 82. Southwest winds at 10 miles per hour, gust to 20, bringing warm, moist air into the region. That'll cause rain showers and thunderstorms to continue through the early week. Tuesday, showers and storms, partly sunny with a high of 77. Wednesday, isolated showers and thunderstorms as a cold front moves across the region. That'll bring mostly cloudy skies and a high of 72. Temperatures gradually warm through the late week. Thursday, isolated showers and thunderstorms early, then partly sunny with a high of 73. Friday, rain showers and thunderstorms. Sunshine with a high of 79. Morning showers clear on Saturday. I'm weatherology meteorologist Bella Pittman. That's KTIC weather on Classic Country KTIC.
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From Springfield, Massachusetts, that's Music of the Brass. The New Brass, a selection from their Brass Magic recording featuring Michael Costa on the vocal on a tune called You Like Me Too Much. 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Welcome back to Hour 2 of It's Polka Time. I'm your host, Craig Ebel, settling in, spinning you the best, biggest, and widest variety of polka music right now on It's Polka Time. And every once in a while, I need to hear some fancy concertina. None better than Mr. Don Graylich. Here he is on Skier's Delight.

Craig would love to hear from the listeners of It's Polka Time, and if you would like to make requests or dedications, please send them in on a postcard or letter to It's Polka Time, P.O. 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

Waltz Time with Kathy Thladd on the button accordion, playing those old songs. Instrumentally, You Are My One True Love, right here on It's Polka Time. Now we call upon the Mark Leachy Orchestra, a selection from the Daddy's Little Girl recording. An old Babe Wagner favorite called the Hopeless Polka on It's Polka Time.

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0: And that's going to do it for me, Craig Ebel, on another edition of It's Polka Time. Hope you enjoyed our show. We'll do it all again next week. Taking me home is Ray Buchoig and the boys in the band with the Melnick Polka. We'll see you next week on the radio for another edition of It's Polka Time. So long, everyone.

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2: Another flooding death. I'm Carmen Roberts, Fox News. Historic flooding in Indiana claims another life, bringing the total to at least seven. A bicycle rider died when he fell into a washed-out section of a road in Newcastle.
3: The recovery is a long process. The hazards are still there. The challenges are still there.
2: That is the executive director of Hamilton County Emergency Management, Chad Cornwall. He says that the danger is not over. White River reached record levels, forcing hundreds to evacuate. Meantime, the worst of what was Hurricane Lala is over, but it left at least one person dead, and Fox's Katie Byrne is in Honolulu.
4: We've had hours of consistent heavy rain, finally getting a bit of a break from that, but the winds are very strong. And in fact, we've seen a number of outages, including a strip of hotels right along Waikiki Beach. We've got roughly 40% of customers on this island without power. Parts of that island got as much as 3 feet of rain, and that water actually swept several homes right off their foundations, and officials believe some of those homes were occupied. We know dozens of homes are damaged. This storm is stranding people both at home and on vacation.
2: And again, one person dead there, and the weather is continuing to be a problem. And it wasn't just storms that caused deaths. At least seven mass shootings have been reported in five states since Friday. Connecticut, there were four people injured. Kansas City, four people also shot and injured. And Fox's Chanley Painter reports on several others, including one in Lexington, Kentucky, one dead, four injured.
5: In Kentucky, five people were shot, including one who was killed when at least 13 gunshots rang out in a Lexington park last night. No arrests have been made so far. Meanwhile, in Chicago, a mass shooting left four injured, two critically, after a car pulled up beside a group walking along a sidewalk in the city's south side.
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9: Mostly clear skies tonight with a low of 57 degrees. Monday, rain showers. Sunny with a high of 82. Southwest winds at 10 miles per hour, gust to 20, bringing warm, moist air into the region. That'll cause rain showers and thunderstorms to continue through the early week. Tuesday, showers and storms. Partly sunny with a high of 77. Wednesday, isolated showers and thunderstorms as a cold front moves across the region. That'll bring mostly cloudy skies and a high of 72. Temperatures gradually warm through the late week. Thursday, isolated showers and thunderstorms early, then partly sunny with a high of 73. Friday, rain showers and thunderstorms. Sunshine with a high of 79. Morning showers clear on Saturday. I'm weatherology meteorologist Bella Pittman. That's KTIC weather on Classic Country KTIC.
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10: 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I'm Red Steagall here in the bunkhouse with Jake and Badger and old Dan and Leon and all the rest of the boys, and a return visit from my buddy, my dear friend, Mr. Cliff Tidert from out in Albany, Texas. And Cliff has a lot of stories about the West, especially about the southwestern part of our country and the western part of our state. 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Boys, before we visit with Clifford, I want to do one of our songs called The Ballad of Dawson Legate. I'm ready. I'm setting on go. I hear you're tuned up, so let's do it for the folks.

0: Now the bad weeds have taken the flatlands again. And there's a few strands of wire where the fences had been. And the baldies are starving in the hills where they graze. While she's rocking the first sun of Dawson Legate.
1: The Ballad of Dawson Legate. You folks stay with us. We'll be right back with more of Cowboy Corner and a return visit from my friend Cliff Tynert. 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Mark your calendars for September 26th in Guthrie, Texas. The August-September issue of Cowboys and Indians magazine is on your newsstand right now. The cover story is Dream Team. Go behind the chutes and into the arena with America's Bull Riding A-Team, the Arizona Ridge Riders. And go in the extra miles, go inside the grueling sport of the ultra marathon, and find out why more and more men and women are going to great lengths to test their physical and mental mettle. Wonder Women, from basketball to rodeo to mixed martial arts, these native female athletes are making history and making their mark on their respective sports. And the Open Range, learn where to catch a wave in Texas, discover idyllic acreage in Idaho, and explore fly fishing with the Awkward Angler. That's Cowboys and Indians magazine, bringing you the beauty, the grandeur, and the drama of the American West 6 times a year.
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7: You're listening to Cowboy Corner. I'm Red Steagall here in the bunkhouse with Buck and Badger and all the boys and my dear friend Cliff Tynert from Albany, Texas. Clifford, how about it? A cup of Badger's hot coffee before we get started.
8: Well, that sounds good to me.
7: Well, I sometimes hate to offer his coffee because it'll float a horseshoe nail. Looks a little muddy, but everybody that comes and visits with us says it's really good. So here he comes to pour you a cup of coffee. Clifford, what are some things I'd like to visit with you about? You know so many stories about the Albany area and Shackelford County and the Clear Fork of the Brazos. And let's just start off talking a little bit about some of the early ranching families of that area.
8: Well, some of the more prominent, and there were some famous and infamous, but they all were here and formed a pretty good mix. This country was settled despite of the outlaws and all, and there's a lot of good God-fearing people in here. Some of the early day people that were in here were the Reynolds and the Matthews, and the Reynolds came in from Alabama, and they came here in some early times when the Indians were still in here. They first settled around Weatherford, and then they came on west, and they went to settle a place on the Clear Fork of the Brazos, which is in Throckmorton County. And they went, it's all open range then. All the cattle were run all open range, and they went to a place called Stone Ranch. And Stone Ranch was built in the days of Fort Griffin. It was probably in the late 1850s, thereabouts. The Reynolds came in here in, like, in the 60s, right there, kind of in the Fort Griffin heydays. And the, say, like, the Indians were still here. It's pretty wild. And they stayed there for, like, 2 years, and all the Indian depredations and fighting that was going on, they decided to fort up, and they went back further east over to Stevens County, and they settled a little place called, they called it Fort Davis.
7: Mm-hmm.
8: And it was 10 or 15 houses there, and had a big, like a picket fence. Just looked like, I think they made them out of mesquite and trees that they could find along the river. And they called it Fording Up. And as all these families got together to protect themselves from the Indians, like I was talking about, the Reynolds were, the Selmans were in there, and some Newcombs were there, and Leadbetters, and they all stayed right there together to protect yourself.
7: I heard somebody say one time that Stone Ranch was the only Caucasian domicile between Weatherford, Texas, and Santa Fe, New Mexico, when it was built.
8: That's right. That was the last settlement between Weatherford, Texas, and Santa Fe, New Mexico. Stone Ranch was built by Captain Newton C. Givens. And there's kind of a funny story about that Captain Givens was in charge of building all the headquarters and all the stuff there at Fort Griffin, officers' quarters and all. And all the wood and all the finishing trim and everything had to be transported in from South Texas, from San Antonio. Well, some of this equipment and furnishings and lumber didn't quite make it to Fort Griffin. It's diverted to Stone Ranch. And I went back and looked at some of the records, and I think that might have been one of Captain Givens' court-martials was for diverting lumber over to Stone Ranch.
7: And then the Matthews family lived in that Stone Ranch for a while, didn't they?
8: No, it wasn't right at that house. The Reynolds were there. And then after the Reynolds left, well, it was, like I say, it was open range, and the Millets came in there. And that was during back in the days when the Griffin was going a lot stronger, and they had the vigilante committee. And the Reynolds and the Matthews had started building some of their own homes along the Clear Fork of the Brazos, and the Millets had kind of settled in there. And the Millets were, they might have accidentally branded somebody else's cattle. I knew it wasn't intentionally, you know, but there was
7: right.
8: A lot of discussion about that. But some of the boys that they had hired there, Billy Bland and some of the people they had working for them were noted gunslingers, and so the Millets were pretty notorious. But the Matthews settled all up and down the river, same as the Reynolds. And in Sally Reynolds' Matthews book, she tells about the Reynolds and the Matthews, and how there was very few people here, families in here at that time. So some of the Reynolds boys married Matthews' sisters. Matthews' boys married Reynolds' girls. And so she wrote the book called Interwoven. And it tells how those two families have become entwined all through those years. And there's a lot of double first cousins in mm-hmm. result of that.
7: Weren't there 13 marriages altogether between those two families?
8: I think something like that. That there's, and so they settled all that country up there along the Clear Fork of the Brazos, and they were the most prominent families. And then the Reynolds, they extended, you know, their ranching properties, you know, went when they took cattle north. And all the guys, they went into Montana, and guys, they took cattle to Colorado, east. Guys took them to Kansas, Mexico. At one time, they had nearly 800 and something thousand acres that they controlled.
7: Gosh.
8: Just, you know, making money from taking cattle north, getting them here at a cheap price, and trading them north, and selling them at a profit, and taking that money and reinvesting. So that's how they put all that country together.
7: And the family still operates an awful lot of that, don't they?
8: They sure do.
7: I want to take just a minute. In fact, I want to take about 3.5 minutes and play a song that I really do like, and I know you like it because you've heard it done a jillion times by different people. But I want to play R.W. Hampton's version of Night Rider's Lament. You want to hear it?
8: Oh, man, that'd be wonderful. I'd love it.

0: That's a good song, and I don't guess anybody does it any better than R.W.
1: Oh, that's
0: he's a wonderful singer, and it's a great song. Clifford, there, the little town of Albany has had a drastic impact on the livestock industry, and there's a sign, I guess it's still there, used to be, that said the home of the Hereford.
1: Yes.
0: Were the first registered Hereford bulls brought into Shackelford County, or was that where a lot of the big Hereford herds were established?
1: I think it's where a lot of the Hereford herds were established back years ago. You know, they had the influence of the Longhorn, and they had the Durhams in here, the Shorthorns. But then I think the big influence, this was not the first place that the Herefords were brought into in Texas. But I think it's where a lot of the Hereford breeders were congregated, and there's probably more Hereford cattle right in this area at one time. And so I think that's where it got to be known as Albany was home of the Hereford. And the Matthews and the Reynolds families had a lot to do with that by getting some Judge Matthews and the Reynolds boys getting some of the first Hereford cattle into this country.
0: Let's back up a little bit in history now. And let's talk a little bit about Camp Cooper and how Camp Cooper was established and what it did.
1: Well, Camp Cooper, one of the early day posts in here, and Robert E. Lee was sent here to help establish Camp Cooper. I think when he came in here, it was in January, and it was like really cold, bitter cold, snowy day, which sometimes can hit in this country. And so they got off down below the hill to try to protect themselves from the wind and all the cold. So they got all their camps and everything set up and trying to get themselves protected. So got everything done and set down below the hill right under the bank of the river, which is a nice, cozy place for wintertime. But then when summertime hit, it wasn't too nice. I mean, it was hot and hot. It just went from the exact opposite.
0: And mosquitoes.
1: Oh,
0: don't
1: and mosquitoes.
0: You know mosquitoes.
1: And as Robert E. Lee said, this is a desert of desolation. and Camp Cooper could have been the place where the first shot was fired of the Civil War. But as it turned out, the Federals, the army that was there at Camp Cooper, decided to give up their arms to the Texas militia.
0: Mm-hmm.
1: They didn't want to fight. They knew all the people and all the guys that was there. So they decided, we'll give up our arms. We don't care, you know, if we give us up or not. So then in a few weeks later, when the first shot was fired of the Civil War there at Fort Sumter. But that could have, Watt always told me that story, that could have been the first shot fired right there.
0: Well, you folks stay with us. We'll be right back with more of Cowboy Corner and my special guest, my special friend, Mr. Cliff Tyner.
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7: The left lane going south on Highway 9 out of Pender is blocked.
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10: Mostly clear skies tonight with a low of 57 degrees. Monday, rain showers. Sunny with a high of 82. Southwest winds at 10 miles per hour, gust to 20, bringing warm, moist air into the region. That'll cause rain showers and thunderstorms to continue through the early week. Tuesday, showers and storms, partly sunny with a high of 77. Wednesday, isolated showers and thunderstorms as a cold front moves across the region. That'll bring mostly cloudy skies and a high of 72. Temperatures gradually warm through the late week. Thursday, isolated showers and thunderstorms early, then partly sunny with a high of 73. Friday, rain showers and thunderstorms. Sunshine with a high of 79. Morning showers clear on Saturday. I'm weatherology meteorologist Bella Pittman. That's KTIC weather on Classic Country KTIC.
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0: You're listening to Cowboy Corner. I'm Red Steagall here in the bunkhouse with Buck and Badger and all the boys. A very dear friend of mine from Albany, Texas, Mr. Cliff Tynert. And Cliff, just before we took a break, we were talking about Camp Cooper. And some interesting things happened at Camp Cooper. First of all, that's where they brought Cynthia Ann Parker to when she was recaptured by Sol Ross and the Texas Militia and the Texas Rangers and Colonel Goodnight. But there's a little house that's built out of the rocks, the ruins of Camp Cooper. And it has a very special significance. And it was built by a fellow named John Larne. And I want you to tell us the story of John Larne.
1: Well, that little house is called the Honeymoon Cottage. You know, I looked for that, you know, where we were up there that day and saw all mm-hmm. the spades and the suits of the cards there.
0: In the flower garden.
1: Yeah,
0: they made her a flower garden.
1: Yeah, in the flower garden right
0: with
1: there.
0: All the card suits.
1: Well, John Larne was in the Civil War, and he came from the East and after the war came into this area, and he was a very nice gentleman and endeared himself to the people of Shackelford and Throckmorton counties. I said earlier, talking about a lot of the outlaws in here and all, well, there's a group of outlaws, I think, stole a bunch of horses and what have you, and so John Larne went all the way up into Kansas and brought them back, and so he and got recovered a lot of the livestock and what have you, and so he really endeared himself to a lot of the people, and they really thought a lot of him. So John married one of the local rancher's daughter, who was very prominent, and just doing very well. And the girl's father set him up with a fine herd of cattle and horses, and he was just doing real good. And he was the sheriff of the county, and he had a deputy to help him. His name was John Selman. But John Selman and John Lorne had a contract with the federal government, the Army, to furnish beef for the post and for the Indians that the Army was taking care of. So John Lorne and John Selman would contract, and they would get their beef, and they would do all the butchering, skin the cattle out and butcher them and cut it up and deliver it by wagon to the Army. Well, Lorne and Selman's herd never was getting any smaller. But a lot of the neighboring ranches were missing a lot of cattle. So they, citizens of the other ranchers, decided something was happening to their cattle. So they tried to get it all figured out, and they kind of figured out that Lorne and Selman were stealing some of the neighbors' cattle. And they finally figured out what they were doing with them, and right there from where the little honeymoon cottage is, right there where John Selman was living, they went out there one night and drugged the river, and they found, I don't know how many hides, that had all of these neighboring ranches' brands on these hides. So they confronted Lorne with that, and they was going to have a trial on it and all, and that rocked on for a little while. So the vigilante committee decided that we just couldn't take that anymore. So they formed a group to go to John Lorne's house before daylight. And he went out to milk, and he didn't have his weapons with him. So they surrounded the barn and the milk pen, and they called him out. And so he said, well, if you'll just let me get to the house and get my pistols, we'll just have this out right now. They said, no, we will not do that. He said, you're going to stand trial. And if you're innocent, you'll be innocent. But, you know, if you're guilty, you're guilty. So they load him up, and they brought him into Albany. They bypassed Fort Griffin, where Lorne had lots of friends. Mm-hmm. So they loaded him up and take his wife, Mary, along. She came into Albany, and she hired a lawyer to try to get it all straightened out and get him out of jail. Well, they chained him to the floor at the little jail, this little wooden jail right there on the courthouse square. And so all that day, Mary had this lawyer working, trying to get him out. Well, that night, he was still chained to the floor in the jailhouse, and old John Poe was standing guard there. And the vigilante committee came in and overpowered Poe and went into the jail, and they were all masked and all, so nobody knew who they were. And Lorne thought he knew by the sound of their voices who it was, and he called some of their names, but you know they did not respond to any names. Anyway, I think there were like nine men went in there, and nine Winchesters spoke out, and they killed Lorne right there chained to the floor. And Mary was staying in a boarding house just right there close, and she screamed, and she knew what had happened. She ran over there, and well, you know, he was dead. And I guess later that night when Lorne's partner, John Selman, made his getaway, Hurricane Minnie rode across the prairie to warn Selman of all the events that had taken place, and so he thought that the climate wasn't good for his health anymore.
11: So he headed on west where it was dry.
1: He headed on west, and he finally wound up out there around Fort Davis, right there north of Alpine. And then he went on out to El Paso. Well, first of all, before that, he went out to get in the Lincoln County Wars, and then he went out there to El Paso, where he killed John Wesley Hardin. Mm-hmm. And that was the story of
11: the end of John Selman.
1: John Selman, John Lorne.
11: And then later on, then John Selman got into an argument with George Scarborough, who was the sheriff of El Paso, over some kind of money division that he thought his son should be mm-hmm. in. And then Scarborough shot and killed John Selman.
1: Yep.
11: So they all came full circle.
1: Yep.
11: But it's quite an interesting story about things that happened in Shackelford County, because John Laurin is buried beside the Clear Fork of the Brazos, and the house that he built for his wife is still standing and still utilized and is a beautiful, beautiful home.
12: Oh, yeah. It was one of the finest homes on the frontier.
11: And there's another incident of a guy who had the whole world with a tail and couldn't stand prosperity.
12: Yep.
11: Well, Clifford, I know you got a whole lot more stories, so I'm going to ask you if you'd come back and visit with us again.
12: Oh, you bet. Sure be glad to, and appreciate it all you're doing to bringing all these things and stories and songs to everybody in America, and we thank you so much.
11: Well, it's my pleasure, and we have people all over the United States who really enjoy these kind of stories. Appreciate you coming back.
12: You bet. Glad to be here.
11: You folks stay with us. We'll be right back with more of Cowboy Corner.
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14: Yes, here we go again. Hi, friends, it's Red Steagall. It seems that there's always something that rears its ugly head unexpectedly that has the possibility of endangering our life or the life of a loved one. In this day and time, the virus has us all wondering what tomorrow looks like. We need to be more cautious about our health and the possibility of catching the virus. 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
11: This portion of Cowboy Corner is brought to you by our friends at the Four Sixes Ranches. Horses with a history, brands with a background. You're listening to Cowboy Corner. I'm Red Steagall here in the bunkhouse with Jake and Badger and Old Dan and Leon and all the rest of the boys. And I want to start this portion of our show off with a poem that I wrote in 1992. It's called The Ritual of Spring. Before the truck completely stopped, he opened up the door, and in measured steps he ambled across the street. He walked into the cafe and took his appointed chair at a table where the local liars meet. A long-haired kid had joined us at the Coffee Cup Cafe. His grandpa was a regular in our crowd.
2: Wes's chair just happened to be just right beside this kid, and the boy was kind of brash and talking loud. Wes just smiled as Merlene brought the coffee pot around. They've courted on the sly for 20 years. McCarty said, "Oh, buddy, you ain't been here in a spell." Old Wes looked up and grinned from ear to ear. "Boys, I've been at the wagon. We've been out for 30 days. With all this rain, the Brandon gets behind. The cedar brush gets thicker every year, it seems to me. Them cows are mule deer wild and hard to find." The other fellas seemed impressed as Wes put on a show. Camp stories flew like lightning in the air. The kid said, "Hey, old-timer, just a Brandon's no big deal." Old Wes puffed up just like a wounded bear. We knew that any minute now the man would come unglued, because all of us had seen his act before. And here's this skinny, long-haired kid with diamonds in his ears, and we expected Wes to throw him out the door. So when he turned and faced that boy, the place grew deathly quiet. His neck was bulging and his face was red. For a moment there, I thought I caught a tiny sheepish grin. Instead of blowing up, he calmly said, "If you ain't smelled the coffee when the cookie lights the fire, and heard the wrangler bring the horses in, and slapped your cack aboard the back of some old ringy bronc, you couldn't hold your own amongst these men. If you ain't up and saddled way before the morning sun and rode the outside circle in a lope and looked across that great expanse that God made just for us, hanging you ain't worth a foot of rope. It's awfully hard for kids like you to even understand. I know that what I say won't make you change. But shut up for a minute, and I'll tell you what it means to men like me who live out on the range. You hear the cedar crashing, build a loop, and then you laugh. The outlaw you expected is a deer. You hear the bawling cattle when you reach the roundup ground, and that sound is music to a cowboy's ear. You recognize the brindle cow that got away last year. It's nice to know the hussy's still alive. A yearling heifer's with her and a brand new baldy calf. At least they're headed downhill toward the drive. You ride along the river where Jim Kelly cashed it in. You always take your hat off at that spot. He dodged a zillion bullets on the battlefields of France, and a badger hole was Kelly's fatal shot. And then it comes together in a milling, bawling mass. Each hand in his position is the best. The wagon boss rides in the herd on his good Hancock horse and cuts the dries and yearlings from the rest. Ain't nothing stirs a feller like a loop that lays just right. You snag two heels and drag him to the fire. You watch the ground crew as they work in tune, precision time, without the help of paddle, gate, or wire. Then when the day is over and you've turned your horses loose, you find a place to lay your sugan down. You never think of indoor plumbing, mattresses, or sheets. You've gotten used to sleeping on the ground. You hunker around a wagon fire with all your cowboy friends. The grub was good, the coffee's hot and thick. You hear the same old story about Jim Patterson's mistake. That big gray mule was awful bad to kick. We still expected Wes to come apart and thump this kid. Instead, he stood and shook the young man's hand. "I come real close to stomping you. I guess I'm getting old. But I ain't getting soft, you understand. It's just that I respect your grandpa. He was quite a hand. We cowboyed on these plains since 42. Hell, I'm just wasting time, because you ain't heard a word I said. It's getting late, and I got things to do." Wes stood up, put on his hat, and headed for the door, and the kid said something smart and turned our way. His grandpa looked as though someone had slapped him with a rope. He swallowed hard, and then we heard him say, "It ain't your fault you're dumb as hell. Your mama's who I blame. She took you off when you was barely three. He moves you down to Dallas, where the herd's a different breed. I begged her then to leave you here with me. But it don't matter where you live. Good manners is the same. Respect don't stop at city limit signs. If you don't learn to curb your tongue and listen with your heart, you're like a hay fork, minus all the times. Out here we live in harmony with nature, man, and beast. The guy who signs our paycheck is the king. This time of year is special to old men like Wes and me, because Brandon is a ritual of spring." And it is. You know, we look for Brandon time. When Brandon time is over, we look for gathering them up and weaning calves. It all has its cycles, and Brandon is a big part of it. Well, I want to play a song now by R.J. Vandegrift. This was written by Chuck Cusimano. And again, it's one of the great songs of our time. It's called We Were Cowboys. Here's R.J.

0: Yes, we were cowboys. Thank you, RJ. What a great song. And thank you, Chuck, for letting us use it. You folks stay with us. We'll be right back with more of Cowboy Corner. Well, we finally finished my autobiography. It's called Texas Red. 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
6: 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And all those times are in Central Standard Time. For our song of inspiration, I've chosen one by the late, great Don Edwards, a Marty Robbins song called The Master's Call. This is a masterpiece. Here's Don.

0: We thank the Lord for all the talents of Don Edwards, all that he offered us while he was on this planet. And Don, I thank you for being my special friend. I'll treasure that all of my life. Well, as my old daddy would say, we got this one sauced and blowed. It's time for us to ride on out of here. We got lots of work to do. Thanks for riding along with us. On behalf of myself, Red Stegall, and Jake, and Badger, and old Dan, and Leon, and all the rest of the boys, our producer, Mr. Roger Ramsey, and the fella who holds it together for all of us, Mr. Sean Studer, thanks for riding along with us. We hope we taught you something about the West, and especially about the part of the country over around Albany and West Texas that you didn't know about, never heard about. So thanks for riding along with us. 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I also want to give you something to think about till next week. Tom Robbins said, "Never underestimate how much assistance, how much satisfaction, how much comfort, how much soul and transcendence there might be in a well-made taco and a cold bottle of beer." Thank you, Tom. We've experienced that, and it's the truth. You folks, be sure you join us same time, same station next week for another edition of Cowboy Corner. Adios, y'all.
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2: Still in search of a deal. I'm Angelo Bavaro, Fox News. A 60-day ceasefire between the U.S. and Iran appears set to expire tomorrow without a peace agreement.
3: Reports indicate very little progress on a diplomatic solution to reopen the Strait of Hormuz and address Iran's nuclear ambitions. This weekend, Iran continued attacks in the Strait. On Saturday, a bulk carrier reported being hit by an unknown projectile. A day prior, an Emirati oil vessel was also targeted. With a focus on Iran, we're also tracking the latest developments between Israel and Iran-backed Hezbollah in Lebanon. Hezbollah violated the ceasefire over the weekend, wounding three Israeli soldiers. This prompted Israel to launch a new round of airstrikes against targets in southern Lebanon.
2: Fox's Trey Yingst. The Russia-Ukraine war is escalating with both sides launching major drone and missile attacks. Ukraine carried out one of its largest drone assaults on Russia, killing at least six people. Russia also launched strikes across Ukraine, killing civilians and damaging infrastructure. Hurricane Lala weakened to a tropical storm after its eyewall skirted Hawaii without making landfall.
4: Conditions are peaking for folks in Honolulu today. We've had hours of consistent heavy rain, finally getting a bit of a break from that, but the winds are very strong. We've seen a number of outages, including a strip of hotels right along Waikiki Beach. We've got roughly 40% of customers on this island without power right now, including a number of visitors who are here, thousands of people staying at hotels nearby. Ocean safety officials are warning people not to get in there because of the dangerous conditions. Governor Josh Green confirms that one person was killed in a car accident, and right now, officials say a search and rescue operation is underway.
2: Fox Weather's Katie Byrne. Historic flooding in Indiana has left at least seven people dead after days of severe storms. 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
18: 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Be gone? The diet craze told everybody that fat was the enemy, and bacon sales completely tanked. 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Then in 1992, the fast food chain took a risk. Hardee's put bacon on a burger and called it the Frisco Burger. 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Within months, every other fast food chain in America scrambled to add bacon to their menus. Like McDonald's, Burger King, Wendy's, all of a sudden bacon wasn't just breakfast anymore, it was everywhere. It was bacon bliss across America. One menu decision changed an entire industry. See what a little risk with a little bacon on top did? Heck, I'm getting hungry just reading this. 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
21: Mostly clear skies tonight with a low of 57 degrees. Monday, rain showers. Sunny with a high of 82. Southwest winds at 10 miles per hour, gust to 20, bringing warm, moist air into the region. That'll cause rain showers and thunderstorms to continue through the early week. Tuesday, showers and storms. Partly sunny with a high of 77. Wednesday, isolated showers and thunderstorms as a cold front moves across the region. That'll bring mostly cloudy skies and a high of 72. Temperatures gradually warm through the late week. Thursday, isolated showers and thunderstorms early, then partly sunny with a high of 73. Friday, rain showers and thunderstorms. Sunshine with a high of 79. Morning showers clear on Saturday. I'm weatherology meteorologist Bella Pittman. That's KTIC weather on Classic Country KTIC.
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0: Classic Country KTIC. Good evening. I'm JD Gibbs on one of our three stations we have in the building. The other two are 107.9 The Bowl and Summer Stream. 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
7: It was a little dusty in Detroit on Sunday, so the White Sox got out the brooms.
8: Hit in the air to left. It is deep. Back on it, Malgieri. This baby will go. A two-run homer to the opposite way. And the Sox lead 6-4.
7: White Sox Radio Network on the call as Chicago completes the sweep over their AL Central rival. 7-5, the final score, and they continue to expand their lead on the American League Central. Elsewhere on the baseball scoreboard, also final, Orioles trounce the Rays 10-2. Braves outlast the Diamondbacks 5-3. Yankees needed 10 innings to put away the Blue Jays 4-3. Phillies outduel the Twins 7-5, and the Mets top the Nationals 4-3. Ongoing right now, the Brewers with a 4-1 lead over the Dodgers in the bottom of the seventh inning.
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0: 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And then the following Saturday, August 29th, the Players Era Showcase in Vegas. 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We have a Fox News update and our weather forecast coming up, along with country from Mark Chestnut and George Jones on Classic Country KTIC.
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2: I'm Carmen Roberts. President Trump orders the Pentagon to scale back joint exercises with South Korea. He says he did that after it declined to help with denuclearizing Iran. At least six mass shootings in the U.S. since Friday leave 22 people wounded, seven victims dead. What happened in Lexington, Kentucky?
3: Five people were shot, including one who was killed when at least 13 gunshots rang out in a Lexington park last night. No arrests have been made so far.
2: Fox's Chandley Painter. Mass shootings also happened in Virginia, Connecticut, Missouri, Michigan, and Illinois. Hawaii Governor Josh Green's praising emergency responders after their work on Hurricane Lala.
4: They saved lives. They were able to pull an elderly woman out of a tree when her house washed away.
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6: Mostly clear skies tonight with a low of 57 degrees. Monday, rain showers. Sunny, with a high of 82. Southwest winds at 10 miles per hour, gust to 20, bringing warm, moist air into the region. That'll cause rain showers and thunderstorms to continue through the early week. Tuesday, showers and storms, partly sunny with a high of 77. Wednesday, isolated showers and thunderstorms as a cold front moves across the region. That'll bring mostly cloudy skies and a high of 72. Temperatures gradually warm through the late week. Thursday, isolated showers and thunderstorms early, then partly sunny with a high of 73. Friday, rain showers and thunderstorms. Sunshine with a high of 79. Morning showers clear on Saturday. I'm weatherology meteorologist Bella Pittman. That's KTIC weather on Classic Country KTIC.
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0: 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Jerry Reed and Conway Twitty are among the people that are on the way next on Classic Country KTIC.
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From Jerry Reed, we have a Fox Sports update coming up. 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
1: Marcus Mariota suffered a sprained MCL. The Commanders quarterback is now sidelined, expected to be out for the remainder of the preseason, but should be back for the regular season. Browns are expected to sign three-time Pro Bowler defensive end Za'Darius Smith. Meanwhile, the Raiders are signing former Cowboys wide receiver Noah Brown, while veteran defensive end Marcus Davenport met with the Bears on Sunday. It might be the end of the road for one legend in the international world of soccer, Cristiano Ronaldo, in speaking with Vogue, in an article that was published on Sunday, said that this is probably his last year of international football. He wants to leave a spectacular legacy. Ronaldo is under contract with the Arabian club Al Nassr through June of 2027, which would be the end of this upcoming soccer season. And it's the top of the ninth between the Brewers and Dodgers. Milwaukee on top 4-1 as they try to close this out.
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About that time, my wife walked out, and I could see in her eyes that she had her doubts. 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

Yeah, Red Rider, this is the Cottonmouth in the Psycho Billy Cadillac. Come on. Haul. This is the Cottonmouth and Negatory on the cost of this machine there, Red Rider. You might say I went right up to the factory and picked it up. It's cheaper that way.

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1: He's cutting back on war games. I'm Carmen Roberts, Fox News. The president orders the Pentagon to scale back joint military drills after South Korea failed to agree to help denuclearize Iran. On Truth Social, the president also cited his very good relationship with North Korean leader Kim Jong-un, saying the exercise sent an inappropriate and hostile signal to Pyongyang. Hawaii's leaders give an update on what is now Tropical Storm Lala and the damage the storm caused.
2: As Lala weakens and moves away from the islands, it's revealing damage and potential dangers in its wake. Hawaii Governor Josh Green said preliminary estimates show
3: 100 houses or more are damaged and lost.
2: He added, through the storm, rain saturated land on Hawaii and other locations, which will present an additional hazard moving forward.
3: When you have 28 inches of rain, they had 28 inches of rain in some areas, there's just going to be a ton of landslides on the Big Island.
2: Flash flood warnings and other advisories are in effect for most of the island chain. Gernal Scott, Fox News.
1: At least seven people have been reported dead in Indiana after heavy rain caused historic flooding. Executive Director of Hamilton County Emergency Management, Chad Panette, said that the state is not out of the woods yet.
4: Because people will start progressing into areas that they can now get to, but there are hazards that have washed into areas that they shouldn't be. There are electrical lines that may become re-energized that are still in water.
1: Trump administration has approved emergency declaration for Indiana. And a 29-year-old off-duty Philadelphia police officer has died after being shot early this morning. Police found the officer and a 35-year-old man wounded around 4 a.m. outside an after-hours lounge. The other victim is in critical condition. 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
9: Mostly clear skies tonight with a low of 57 degrees. Monday, rain showers. Sunny with a high of 82. Southwest winds at 10 miles per hour, gust to 20, bringing warm, moist air into the region. That'll cause rain showers and thunderstorms to continue through the early week. Tuesday, showers and storms. Partly sunny with a high of 77. Wednesday, isolated showers and thunderstorms as a cold front moves across the region. That'll bring mostly cloudy skies and a high of 72. Temperatures gradually warm through the late week. Thursday, isolated showers and thunderstorms early, then partly sunny with a high of 73. Friday, rain showers and thunderstorms. Sunshine with a high of 79. Morning showers clear on Saturday. I'm weatherology meteorologist Bella Pittman. That's KTIC weather on Classic Country KTIC.
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0: Classic Country, KTIC, our sister station Summer Stream is still at it. I had it on a little bit earlier this afternoon. I jotted down some of what they played one way or another from Blondie, Celebration from Kool and the Gang. They played Boz Scaggs, Hall & Oates, John Cougar Mellencamp, the Allman Brothers Band. 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
7: Dodgers tried to fight back in the ninth inning with an Andy Páez solo home run, but it was not enough. The Dodgers fall to the Milwaukee Brewers 6-2 as woes for Blue continue. Elsewhere on the baseball scoreboard, the Royals closed out the Angels 3-0. White Sox sweep the Tigers 7-5 to extend their lead over the American League Central. Yankees needed 10 innings, but they put away the Blue Jays. Pirates over the Red Sox 8-3. In the WNBA, the Fever and Dream are headed to overtime. Caitlin Clark with 24 points, 9 assists in this game. Extra time going on there. Meanwhile, early start all even at 7 apiece in the first quarter between Phoenix and Portland. In the NFL, Raiders signed former Cowboys wide receiver Noah Brown. Commanders quarterback Marcus Mariota suffered a sprained MCL. He is sidelined for the rest of the preseason.
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0: Classic Country KTIC with Restless Heart there. West Point Community Theater has tryouts coming up. Have you ever done community theater? I have been in the cast of many local theater productions over the years. It's something I love to do. And whether you also have done it many times before, maybe this would be your first time to try out. West Point Community Theater will be putting on A Bad Year for Tomatoes. And tryouts are coming up not this week, but next week, Monday and Tuesday, August 24th and 25th, then again Thursday the 27th, 7 to 9, all three of those nights, and those tryouts happen at the West Point Community Theater. We have those details for you up on our events page at KTICradio.com. 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
2: Carmen Roberts, President Trump orders the Pentagon to scale back joint exercises with South Korea. He says he did that after it declined to help with denuclearizing Iran. At least six mass shootings in the U.S. since Friday leave 22 people wounded, seven victims dead. What happened in Lexington, Kentucky?
3: Five people were shot, including one who was killed when at least 13 gunshots rang out in a Lexington park last night. No arrests have been made so far.
2: Fox's Chandler Painter, mass shootings also happened in Virginia, Connecticut, Missouri, Michigan, and Illinois. Hawaii Governor Josh Green's praising emergency responders after their work on Hurricane Lala.
4: They saved lives. They were able to pull an elderly woman out of a tree when her house washed away.
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12: Mostly clear skies tonight with a low of 57 degrees. Monday, rain showers. Sunny with a high of 82. Southwest winds at 10 miles per hour, gust to 20, bringing warm, moist air into the region. That'll cause rain showers and thunderstorms to continue through the early week. Tuesday, showers and storms. Partly sunny with a high of 77. Wednesday, isolated showers and thunderstorms as a cold front moves across the region. That'll bring mostly cloudy skies and a high of 72. Temperatures gradually warm through the late week. Thursday, isolated showers and thunderstorms early, then partly sunny with a high of 73. Friday, rain showers and thunderstorms.

0: sunshine with a high of 79. Morning showers clear on Saturday. I'm weatherology meteorologist Bella Pittman. That's KTIC weather on Classic Country KTIC.
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2: We're a mile north of Beamer here and looks like we got about 90 hundreds. The left lane going south on Highway 9 out of Pender is blocked.
3: We had some weather move through and start time is going to be delayed about a half hour.
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Classic Country, KTIC. I'm J.D. Gibbs. I appreciate my time with you today. I picked up some fertilizer for my yard over the weekend, and before you think, wow, he's really working ahead on that fall fertilizer, no, I'm really behind. This is still the summer application. I have till the end of this month to get that down, don't I? We'll see if I get that done tonight. It might happen early tomorrow morning before I head back into the studios. We'll see. Whatever you have going on tonight, thank you for letting us be a part of your weekend. Here are the Gatlin Brothers on Classic Country KTIC.

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2: Brewers put away the Dodgers 6-2, the final score, with a late home run from Andy Páez trying to get the rally started, but no doing there. Most of the baseball action of the day is now done. The Tigers get swept by the White Sox 7-5. Yankees close out the Blue Jays in extra innings 4-3. Pirates 8-3 over the Red Sox. Braves outlast the Diamondbacks 5-3. In the WNBA, the Fever took the Dream to overtime and clawed out a victory. Caitlin Clark, 26 points, 9 assists in the game. Aaliyah Boston with 18 points, 14 rebounds. He became the namesake of one of the most important surgeries for elbows in sports. Tommy John, the longtime MLB pitcher, passed away on Saturday at the age of 83.
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1: A major shift in U.S. policy. I'm Angelo Bavaro, Fox News. President Trump is ordering the Pentagon to scale back the joint exercises the U.S. and South Korea have conducted for decades.
2: The president posted on Truth Social that he's instructed the Secretary of War to substantially reduce U.S. joint military exercises with South Korea. That comes just days after North Korea resumed ballistic missile testing activities that are banned by the U.N. But the president said he has a good relationship with North Korea's Kim Jong-un, and since he's been leader of the U.S., the North Koreans have been unthreatening. The president also made it clear he's not happy that the South Koreans didn't assist the U.S. in military action against Iran. Jill Nato, Fox News.
1: A 60-day ceasefire between the U.S. and Iran appears set to expire tomorrow without a peace agreement.
3: Reports indicate very little progress on a diplomatic solution to reopen the Strait of Hormuz and address Iran's nuclear ambitions. This weekend, Iran continued attacks in the strait. On Saturday, a bulk carrier reported being hit by an unknown projectile. A day prior, an Emirati oil vessel was also targeted. With a focus on Iran, we're also tracking the latest developments between Israel and Iran-backed Hezbollah.